All right, y'all, let's do this. Cadillac Crew stepping in. New country. It's Texas country, 99.5 The Wolf. By the way, my car said 105 on the way here, so it's amazing I'm alive. I feel like Satan licked me on the way into the studio. 888-787-1995. You need anything tonight? We'll kick it off with Jason.

0: Superstar Luke Bryan used to dream of being in the sky.
1: So many memories just riding around and seeing the country stars on billboards promoting albums. And just, I remember thinking, gosh, if only I could ever be on a billboard one day.

0: country star Miranda Lambert talks about her new Nashville restaurant, Casa Rosa.
1: I'm very happy to be the first woman to have a bar on Broadway. And my friend and designer, Farrah Queen from Oklahoma, came and helped me put my stamp on this place because I really wanted to make sure that it had some girl vibes and obviously a rhinestone saddle because everyone needs one of those. But I definitely have seen since I've been going down there all the girls doing exactly what I was hoping they would do, which was come there and party and have a place to feel safe and happy and really go honky-tonkin'.

0: What do you suppose the first thing country star Blake Shelton does after he records a song?
1: When I complete a recording, normally the first place I listen to it is just on my iPhone, believe it or not. I think you can really tell a lot about a mix and the song if you can hear it on that tiny little speaker, and if it jumps out at you, that's usually the first place I listen to it. And I know that's weird, but I feel like if you can make something sound incredible on that little tiny speaker, then you've really done something.
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1: 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Might be at that Disneyland Resort for 99.5 The Wolf. 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

0: 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Where are you?
1: Getting some McDonald's.
0: What are you getting from McDonald's? What do you like?
1: The spicy my chicken and medium fries.
0: Ooh, I always get the nugs.
1: Ooh, those are good too.
0: Yeah, and I do a 20-piece, and then I feel like I'm not being as fat if I don't get fries, but I'm still being fat.
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1: I had tears everywhere and like snot everywhere because I was crying. And she walked over to me and she had her new perfume in her hand. And she said, "Honey, do you want some of my perfume?" And then she goes, "Smell my neck." And I was like, "Dolly, I have just cried for the last 20 minutes. I am afraid I'm going to snot on you."

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1: 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You know, I'm just thrilled to get to be just a tiny part of that.

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1: 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And she walked over to me and she had her new perfume in her hand. And she said, "Honey, do you want some of my perfume?" And then she goes, "Smell my neck." And I was like, "Dolly, I have just cried for the last 20 minutes. I am afraid I'm going to snot on you."
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Hey, if you love Dustin Lynch, want to be poolside while he's rocking it on stage there at the Village Beach Club, I'm going to take caller 9 right now, 888-787-1995. He'll be here a week from Sunday. Caller 9, 888-787-1995 to see Dustin Lynch from The Wolf.

0: hopefully your Monday is solid for a Monday. You know how that goes. 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You said you just got home. What do you do?
1: I work at a law firm in Stephenville.
0: For the good side or the bad side?
1: The good side.
0: Okay, good. See, my mom's a legal assistant up in Amarillo where I'm from. And
1: yes.
0: She's for the good guys, too, which I like.
1: Yeah.
0: Got your Corey Kent on. 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

0: 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My name is Cadillac Cruz. 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

0: Thomas Rhett talks about when his girls start dating.
1: I kind of think I would like to say that I would be kind of the strict dad. 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But I was also that idiot kid who dropped somebody off 5 minutes late, 10 minutes late, an hour late, and I knew there'd be repercussions.

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too. So Kenny Chesney at 99.5 The Wolf. It's Texas Country, and my name is Cadillac Cruz. Getting you in to see Jordan Davis at the Bomb Factory. He's here on Thursday night. A little closer to 8:40, your shot to win.

excellent about the Wolf is we can play the best of the throwback country and the very best of the new country, like Riley Green. It's 99.5 The Wolf. By the way, it's always a better Monday when the Cowboys win over the weekend. I know it's preseason, but we beat the champs. We beat them by 10. We look pretty good. 99.5 The Wolf.

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1: 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That's not a bad thing either. 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What's going on?
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0: What do you suppose the first thing country star Blake Shelton does after he records a song?
1: When I complete a recording, normally the first place I listen to it is just on my iPhone, believe it or not. I think you can really tell a lot about a mix and the song if you can hear it on that tiny little speaker, and if it jumps out at you, that's usually the first place I listen to it. And I know that's weird, but I feel like if you can make something sound incredible on that little tiny speaker, then you've really done something.

0: star Matthew Ramsey of Old Dominion runs down their influences.
1: Our influences kind of run the gamut. There's a lot of us in the band, and we listen to all kinds of different stuff. So there's everything from country, you know, Alabama, to Motown. Trevor grew up in Detroit, so he had a lot of that. So there's a lot of pop, a lot of rock. I think Brad was a big Guns N' Roses fan. It runs the gamut, and I think you can kind of see that when you come see our show and hear our whole, like, body of work and all our songs. We cover all the bases, I think.

0: Hey, thank you so much for having us on tonight. You could be anywhere else in the world, but you're here howling and a honky-tonking with the wolf. We got Texas country right here. My name is Cadillac Cruz. 888-787-1995 if you want to check in. What's up, man? You working?
1: I manage a waste company at night. Basically, like, I supervise people that are, like, picking up trash at apartment complexes.
2: So does that job stink?
1: Not bad. I mean, during the day, I do like, commercial sales for roofing and stuff like that. I like that a whole lot better.
2: Yeah, at least you get to sit in the office and boss people around.
1: Yeah, pretty much.
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So our Forerunner Summer is coming to an end this Saturday. It's the big finale. If you want to come hang out, Generations Park at Boys Ranch there in Bedford from 10A to 2P. We'll have 11 more chances for you to become a finalist. You might get that $50,000 SUV from Freeman Toyota and Hurst. And bring the kids. It's a family event.

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1: No, not at all.
0: I should have known when you said Weatherford.
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0: I know we saw a lot of you at the Ella Show in Fort Worth over the weekend. What a blast, huh? Place was packed. It was loud. Texas Country, 99.5 The Wolf. It's Cadillac Cruise. I got tickets to Zach Bryan right now. Every night this week at 9:40, you're shot to get into the show at AT&T Stadium this Saturday. So if you want to go, be caller 9, and I'll hook it up right now at 888-787-1995. Zach Bryan tickets, if you're a big fan, call me right now to get them. 888-787-1995.
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0: Who does Carly Pearce want to collab with next?
1: I would really love to do a duet with Brothers Osborne. I think TJ Osborne has one of the greatest tones of all time in country music. I just would love to collaborate with him. So if you all are listening...

0: superstar Luke Combs blames his wife for all the love songs he's been singing.
1: I don't necessarily want to be the love song guy, but I feel like kind of I am right now, which is just kind of where I was and happened to be at the moment. You know, if she wasn't so great, then this wouldn't be happening.

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1: I love so much of being a Nashville musician and songwriter and singer, and the music that gets made here and has been made here and will be made here in the future. You know, I'm just thrilled to get to be just a tiny part of that.

0: Hey, y'all, it's Tara and Ryan from the Wake Up with the Wolf show. How would you like to take your family to Disneyland Resort for the holidays?
1: We got your chance to see Mickey, Goofy, Minnie 2 in the morning, 7:30, when you wake up with the Wolf.

It's 99.5 The Wolf and our Texas Rangers. They bring the bats. We bring the Texas country hits. Well, hopefully. I mean, they've only won one of the last six games. They start a series against the Nationals over here in Arlington tomorrow night, 7:05.

0: Texas Country, 99.5 The Wolf. How are you?
1: Not too bad. I'm on a road trip with my girlfriend right now.
0: From where to where?
1: We're heading up to Denton, coming down from Waco, visiting the family.
0: What are your names?
1: I'm Devlin. She's Reagan. She's kind of down right now, though.
0: You have to wake her up. Put her on the phone.
1: All right. Hey, Reagan. Reagan. Just say hi. Hello.
0: Hi, wake up.
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12: 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You know, I just kept covering his songs, and I wanted him to notice me so bad. And the first time I met him, I met his mom as well. And I remember her telling me, like, yeah, we knew about you before, you know, anybody else. Because somebody hit him up whenever I put Getting You Home on YouTube. And she listened to it and then showed Chris. 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
1: She comes to Oklahoma, and it's not like this now, but at first, she had to have felt like, where am I? What is this place? And the same with me. You know, I go to LA and it's like, what is this place? 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And I would still feel that way if she wasn't there, you know? And I think the same thing with her when she comes to Oklahoma. It's just, that's what completes the journey for us, is it's just as long as we're together, it really doesn't matter.

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We still have a Megan Maroney hangover from Friday night at the AAC. What a great show. She had on her cute little Cowboys dress. Brought the cheerleaders out and everything. Let's go Cowboys. If we don't win this year, I don't think we'll ever win. We're loaded. We look great against the Seahawks. Beat them by 10. I know it's preseason, but it's a win.

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When I say hump day, pump day, it sounds dirty, but it's not. 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

0: God, how nostalgic is that song? Tracy Lawrence, Texas Country, 99.5 The Wolf. My name is Cadillac Cruz, in for Vicky, 888-787-1995. Hello.
1: Oh, hey.
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0: Country star Blake Shelton just loves being wherever his wife is.
1: She comes to Oklahoma, and it's not like this now, but at first, she had to have felt like, where am I? What is this place? And the same with me. You know, I go to L.A., and it's like, what is this place? 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And I would still feel that way if she wasn't there, you know? 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It's just, that's what completes the journey for us, is it's just as long as we're together, it really doesn't matter.

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1: I would really love to do a duet with Brothers Osborne. I think TJ Osborne has one of the greatest tones of all time in country music. I just would love to collaborate with him. So if you all are listening...

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It's Cadillac cruising for Vicky. Come out to our 4Runner Summer Finale on Saturday, 10A to 2P. 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
14: 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So there's everything from country, you know, Alabama, to Motown. Trevor grew up in Detroit, so he had a lot of that. So there's a lot of pop, a lot of rock. I think Brad was a big Guns N' Roses fan. It runs the gamut, and I think you can kind of see that when you come see our show and hear our whole, like, body of work and all our songs. We cover all the bases, I think.

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8: If, you know, George Strait and Garth Brooks still get excited about it, I don't think it ever gets old. It's always one of the most exciting things in the world to know, man, I took this song and went in the studio and made this piece of art that I love, that I hope other people love, and then it kind of has its own life, and you go out to play a show and people are singing it back to you. There's nothing like that. It's impossible to describe other than it's just perfect and it's amazing.

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1: If, you know, George Strait and Garth Brooks still get excited about it, I don't think it ever gets old. It's always one of the most exciting things in the world to know, man, I took this song and went in the studio and made this piece of art that I love, that I hope other people love. And then it kind of has its own life, and you go out to play a show and people are singing it back to you. There's nothing like that. It's impossible to describe other than it's just perfect and it's amazing.
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0: Hey, y'all, it's Tara and Ryan from the Wake Up with the Wolves show. 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
1: 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That's when we'll tell you what's good with the Wolf.

I'm Morgan Wallen. You can handle right here at Texas Country 99.5 The Wolf. My name is Cadillac Cruz. Big, big show this coming Saturday, AT&T Stadium. And that place is getting worn out. BTS was in town over the weekend. And it was loud. Pretty sure I heard it in Carrollton. But anyway, 12:40 and 6:40. If you want to see Zach Bryan, be here to win tomorrow.

0: Such a beautiful girl. Beautiful song, too. Beautiful things from Megan Maroney. It is Texas Country 99.5 The Wolf. What's up?
1: Oh, I just want to say goodnight because I'm about to go to sleep.
0: Oh, let me tuck you in. Get in the bed.
1: Okay, I'm in bed.
0: Okay, I'm tucking you in right now. Okay. Lift your head up a little bit. I'm going to fluff that pillow.
1: All right.
0: Thanks. Leon, is that good? All right, Leon, is that good?
1: Yeah, it's good.
0: Cheat or comforter, both? Which one do you like?
1: Both.
0: Okay, got them both pulled up.
1: Mm-hmm.
0: Is the light still on?
1: Yeah.
0: I'm turning that off right now. It's off.
1: Yeah. Okay.
0: The radio stays on?
1: Yes.
0: And sweet dreams.
1: Thank you.
0: Night-night.
1: Bye.
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8: 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I think you can really tell a lot about a mix and the song if you can hear it on that tiny little speaker, and if it jumps out at you, that's usually the first place I listen to it. And I know that's weird, but I feel like if you can make something sound incredible on that little tiny speaker, then you've really done something.

0: Country star Blake Shelton just loves being wherever his wife is.
1: She comes to Oklahoma, and it's not like this now, but at first, she had to have felt like, where am I? What is this place? And the same with me. You know, I go to L.A., and it's like, what is this place? Like, how do I fit in here? And I would still feel that way if she wasn't there, you know, and I think the same thing with her when she comes to Oklahoma. It's just, that's what completes the journey for us, is it's just as long as we're together, it really doesn't matter.
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A lot of people joke that this is Alan Jackson's son. Sounds so much like him. 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

0: Hey, y'all, it's Tara and Ryan from the Wake Up with the Wolf show. How would you like to take your family to Disneyland Resort for the holidays?
1: 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Jay.

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Need a crash course in everything Texan? 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
1: When I decided to move, I was kind of running out of my lease in Boone, where I was no longer a student at the time. I decided to leave Boone, and I had just recently dropped out with 21 hours left to pursue music. And my parents have always been very supportive, and they don't make a ton of money. So they were like, you know, we obviously fully support, you know, you going out to Nashville and chasing your dream. But we also don't have the ability to kind of catch you if you fall.

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1: I'm very happy to be the first woman to have a bar on Broadway. And my friend and designer, Farrah Queen from Oklahoma, came and helped me put my stamp on this place because I really wanted to make sure that it had some girl vibes and obviously a rhinestone saddle because everyone needs one of those. But I definitely have seen since I've been going down there, all the girls doing exactly what I was hoping they would do, which was come there and party and have a place to feel safe and happy and really go honky-tonkin'.

16th. August 20th at the Bomb Factory in Deep Ellum, you can see Jordan Davis. Zach Bryan's at AT&T Stadium August 22nd. Jake Worthington comes to Billy Bob's, Texas. 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

am I? What is this place? 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And I would still feel that way if she wasn't there, you know? 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

0: country star Miranda Lambert talks about her new Nashville restaurant, Casa Rosa.
1: I'm very happy to be the first woman to have a bar on Broadway. And my friend and designer, Farrah Queen from Oklahoma, came and helped me put my stamp on this place because I really wanted to make sure that it had some girl vibes and obviously a rhinestone saddle because everyone needs one of those. But I definitely have seen since I've been going down there all the girls doing exactly what I was hoping they would do, which was come there and party and have a place to feel safe and happy and really go honky-tonkin'.

0: Country star Kane Brown talks about his buddy, Chris Young.
1: Yeah, that was one of the things, like, before, you know, anybody even really knew who I was. You know, I just kept covering his songs, and I wanted him to notice me so bad. And the first time I met him, I met his mom as well. And I remember her telling me, like, yeah, we knew about you before, you know, anybody else. Because somebody hit him up whenever I put Getting You Home on YouTube. And she listened to it and then showed Chris. Now just getting to write with him whenever, and just, it's surreal.

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1: Michael from Southlake is dating a woman with a 10-year-old daughter who he says is ruining their relationship because she gets her way every time she throws a fit. 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
4: 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What is this place? And the same with me. You know, I go to L.A., and it's like, what is this place? Like, how do I fit in here? And I would still feel that way if she wasn't there, you know, and I think the same thing with her when she comes to Oklahoma. It's just, that's what completes the journey for us, is it's just as long as we're together, it really doesn't matter.
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8: For a long time, when we talked about the HPV vaccine, we were talking about protecting girls from cervical cancer. But now there's something every parent of a boy should know as well. The vaccine isn't necessarily just for girls, because a new study out of Johns Hopkins School of Public Health found that boys and young men who got the HPV vaccine cut their risk of developing HPV-related cancers by about half. HPV, that virus, is incredibly common, nothing to be ashamed of. Almost everyone who's sexually active will likely be exposed at some point. The CDC currently recommends the vaccine for kids at ages 11 or 12, but it can be given as early as 9. And if your kid missed it, it's not too late for them to get protected. Catch-up shots are recommended through age 26. If you have questions, if you have concerns, your family pediatrician is a good place to start. I'm Dr. Sanjay Gupta, helping you live a better life.
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1: 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Hotel California is a good example. 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

0: country star Kane Brown talks about his buddy, Chris Young.
1: Yeah, that was one of the things, like, before, you know, anybody even really knew who I was. I just kept covering his songs, and I wanted him to notice me so bad. And the first time I met him, I met his mom as well. And I remember her telling me, like, yeah, we knew about you before, you know, anybody else. Because somebody hit him up whenever I put Getting You Home on YouTube. And she listened to it and then showed Chris. Now just getting to write with him whenever, and just, it's surreal.

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1: It goes by in a hurry. You know, parents or grandparents or aunts, uncles, they tell you, you'll look up and you'll have a teenager, or you'll look up and, you know, they'll be going to college, and it's wild.

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16: 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Like, how do I fit in here? And I would still feel that way if she wasn't there, you know, and I think the same thing with her when she comes to Oklahoma. It's just, that's what completes the journey for us, is it's just, as long as we're together, it really doesn't matter.
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4: 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Hotel California is a good example. 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

0: Hey, y'all, it's Tara and Ryan from the Wake Up with the Wolf show. How would you like to take your family to Disneyland Resort for the holidays?
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That's Texas. 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
1: Michael from Southlake is dating a woman with a 10-year-old daughter who he says is ruining their relationship because she gets her way every time she throws a fit. 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
11: I had tears everywhere and like snot everywhere because I was crying, and she walked over to me. And she had her new perfume in her hand, and she said, "Honey, do you want some of my perfume?" And then she goes, "Smell my neck." And I was like, "Dolly, I have just cried for the last 20 minutes. I am afraid I'm going to snot on you."
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13: At one point or another, I'm willing to bet you've turned to an AI chatbot to ask about something that ails you. But here's something that might surprise you. Your doctor is probably using AI too. In fact, one company, Open Evidence, claims more than 100 million Americans were treated last year by a doctor using its platform. Sure enough, I've been using these tools myself at the hospital, along with many of my peers. We lean on them to keep up with the fire hose of new research, to draft notes, even to write arduous letters to insurance companies. Mostly it's a good thing, frees us up to focus on you. But there are real concerns, especially with regards to your private health information. So I think the question is fair to ask. Are you using AI in my care? Has it been approved? And how do you make sure it's accurate? These are questions you can ask your doctor. I'm Dr. Sanjay Gupta, helping you live a better life.
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1: 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And then again, I didn't realize how much fun it was going to be. I really love what I do. I love being able to take a song and touching somebody's life with it. And it's better than it's ever been right now.

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11: 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Trevor grew up in Detroit, so he had a lot of that. So there's a lot of pop, a lot of rock. I think Brad was a big Guns N' Roses fan. It runs the gamut, and I think you can kind of see that when you come see our show and hear our whole like body of work and all our songs. We cover all the bases, I think.
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4: 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Hotel California is a good example. I don't know totally what that's about, but, you know, on a dark desert highway, you know, it's just, you see everything they're saying.

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4: In Fort Worth, westbound 121 is closed between Riverside and Sylvania due to an accident. Traffic is moving slow from Beach Street and there's a 5-minute delay. Then there's construction on the northbound side of East Loop 820 at Meadowbrook Drive. All lanes are closed, and traffic is forced to get off at Meadowbrook Drive. There's a 15-minute delay from Rosedale. I'm Junior Caruso on 99.5 The Wolf.
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15: Anyone who spends time on social media can tell you the longevity space is flooded with lotions and potions and gadgets promising to help you live forever. A lot of it is a waste of money. Some of it, downright dangerous. But two trends you probably have seen do have some science behind them. First, red light therapy. Researchers believe certain wavelengths of light can energize cells, help with skin texture, and hair growth. If you want to try an at-home device, look for FDA clearance and know that it's going to take months of consistent use. Second, the sauna. Regular use has been linked to better heart and brain health. You should think of these things as the whipped cream on top rather than the foundational ice cream of the sundae. Without good diet, exercise, and friendships, those other things can only do so much. I'm Dr. Sanjay Gupta, helping you live a better life.
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Our Lone Star is a symbol of pride, recognized around the world, and we're flying the flag. 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

0: 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It is the Wake Up with the Wolf show with Tara and Ryan.
1: It's time now for Ryan's Court. Right, so Jessica from Frisco has sent us this to our Wolf DMs and see if we can help her out here this morning. She says, hey, Tara and Ryan, I got divorced a couple years ago and the custody battle was ugly. My ex and I have a couple kids. At one point, my ex told my mother that I had cheated on him. And look, I'm not innocent and I'm not proud of it. But what he didn't tell her was that our marriage had been miserable for years, and I'd repeatedly told him I felt ignored and completely unwanted. Still, I never expected my own mother to take his side. Then I found out she had been showing up to some of our court hearings with my ex, our custody hearings. She was actually there to support him in his fight instead of me. The worst part, she never told me. I found out afterward. I was absolutely devastated. My mom says she wasn't choosing him over me. She was simply supporting what she believed was best for my children. But I'm thinking, I'm her daughter. So I cut her off. No communication with the kids when they're with me and ain't coming over to my house. I just want to know if I'm wrong for doing this, cutting my mom off because she secretly showed up in court to support my ex-husband. Thank you very much, Jessica.
2: I think she did the right thing because the same thing happened to me. And my mother never seen her grandkids again.
1: I mean, I could see both sides here, but you know what? I can't blame you for that.
2: But blood's supposed to be thicker than water.
1: Yes, it should be. It's just so complicated. Ryan's Court, what say you?
3: She's wrong because, you know, that's her mom, yes, but I think that she should have gave her mom a chance to listen to the whole story, for one. And for two, you never know how long your mom's going to be around.
0: Right. Valid point. Valid point.
1: Ryan's Court, juror 13. Thoughts?
4: Well, a couple things here. You made a comment about how the most important thing is her kids. Well, the most important thing to him is his kids.
0: Sure.
4: And if they weren't fighting like idiots, she wouldn't have to choose sides.
0: But yeah, they shouldn't be fighting and using the kids as weapons in the first place. I'm going to agree with you 100%.
4: Yeah, I mean, she wouldn't have to choose sides if they're, you know.
1: But what do you think about Jessica cutting off her mom in this situation as it stands?
4: Yeah, well, that's not right. But grow up and quit fighting over the custody. The kids are most important, period.
1: Good morning, The Wolf. Ryan's Court. How should I rule on this case?
5: Oh, this sounds so familiar. Sounds like she's withholding the kids from her dad just to get back at him, and now she's doing it to her mother. And she's going to regret it later in her life when the kids...
1: Yeah. I wish mom would have just taken a step back here. Not knowing all the details, it's hard to say that, but it would have been a lot cleaner if just mom let the court case play out on its own.
0: Yes, yeah. Just go be grandma and love and support your grandbabies with both of them.
1: Right, right.
5: Yeah, exactly. I
0: think maybe the problem is she didn't let her know in advance. Like, okay, mom, if you support, it shouldn't be a competition in the first place. You guys should look at each other and go like, let's get along for the benefit of the kids and do whatever you have. And everybody that's on board with that plan stays in. But she showed up.
1: Secretly.
0: And
1: why did she feel the need to do that?
0: Right.
1: I'm going to side with Jessica here, but it's very contentious. Mom's allowed to have an opinion, sure. But when your mom roots for the ex's team in court, to me, that's like wearing the other team's jersey.
0: There shouldn't be teams. There should be one team, team kid.
1: Thinking of all you guys, especially the kids here. Case closed, Tara. Case closed.
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9: In Fort Worth, westbound 121, there's an accident between Riverside Drive and Sylvania Avenue. It's got all the main lanes blocked. Traffic's moving slow from Beach Street, and there's a 15-minute delay. In Arlington, there's construction on westbound 20. All lanes are closed between 287 and 820, and this has traffic moving slow from Little Road, about a 2 to 3 minute delay there. I'm Junior Caruso on 99.5 The Wolf.
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0: Country star Miranda Lambert really loves her fans at shows. In fact, she can even get overwhelmed by it.
1: They sing every word to every song, not just singles, you know, album cuts. And it's just a feeling of, wow, this is why I do this in the first place. I mean, it takes you back to the first time that you're on stage for four people singing over beer bottles. But then you're like, wow, I've come to this, and people really know me and know my music. And I don't know, it just sometimes overwhelms me.

0: Country 99.5 The Wolf. Good morning, y'all. It's a Wake Up with the Wolf show with Tara and Ryan. 5:53 for your Tuesday. Make sure you're listening at 7:30. We want to send you to Disneyland Resort for a little holiday vacay with the family. Got a four-packer there for that one. I don't even know if you call it a four-packer. So I saw you brought me a present. Did you bring me this present from the Ella show?
1: Yes. So backstage at Ella Langley, they had some swag.
0: Me the beer, I noticed. No beer. I mean, this is lovely. Thank you.
1: Well, let me just peel the curtain back a little bit on the beer. You know, they had the Ella Langley Honey Kolsch beer from Shiner back there in a pail. But as often happens, I'm going to throw my radio brethren under the bus here.
0: Oh.
1: You know how in the break room when there's free food sitting out?
0: Yeah.
1: What does it look like when that free food is sitting out?
0: It goes away quickly. They didn't have enough beer for everybody?
1: No, there wasn't, and that's fine.
0: They don't know radio people like we know radio people.
1: They needed
0: we would have tripled up.
1: They needed a backup stash.
0: Our radio brethren do like to drink beer.
1: But anyway, that wasn't there. Yeah, so that wasn't there, but then they had her perfume there, which they say is unisex. Men and women can wear
0: it. Okay, so it's called Noise. Be Her, Ella Langley, or Noise is the company. Be Her is the perfume.
1: Yeah.
0: When you first put it on, it smells like men's cologne. I will agree. Because I was like, oh, but afterwards, it goes girly on me. So I think it's one of those things. You remember, was it CK1? Was that the perfume or the cologne back in the 80s that went either way as far as
1: Calvin
0: Klein?
1: Was?
0: Yeah. Oh, yeah. No, it was CK1. It was not called Calvin Klein.
1: But that's the same.
0: It was CK1.
1: Company, though, right?
0: But anyway, yeah. So I like it. I like the Megan one. Not that I'm competing, that putting a competition. The Megan one's a little more flowery for me, or you call it powdery, which I liked better. But this isn't bad once you put it on your skin. But when I first put it on, because it's got
1: you thought
0: got
1: it was
0: like,
1: a little manly.
0: It's got hints of tobacco accord in it. I mean, of course it's going to go. But honey accord, creamy musk. My daughter likes the musky perfumes. I like the flowery ones better.
1: So
0: but it's not a bad fragrance.
1: So it's for the ladies and the Ella's fellas, the Be Her from Ella Langley.
0: Did you put some on you?
1: I have not put any on me, on my body. No, I have not. I've not done that.
0: Well, you tried the Megan's perfume, but you didn't try the Ella one.
1: I wanted to let you open it first.
0: Okay.
1: Yeah.
0: So maybe we'll do a double trier today on Try It Out Tuesday. We'll have you try this beverage that I've brought in.
1: Mm-hmm.
0: And we'll also have you try the Ella Langley Be Her.
1: I can imagine getting a hug from Ella as I put that on there.
0: Well, you can imagine that all you want to. But once again, Mrs. Fox probably have something to say.
1: Just woke up.
0: About that. We do already have a heat advisory, by the way. Today's heat, we're getting up to 106. We're going to be in extreme heat warning at 2. So this afternoon, you need to think about what your kids are doing and start hydrating them now. Because it's going to be like dangerously hot today, y'all.
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7: In Sunnyvale, there's a wreck on the westbound side of Highway 80 at Lawson. The right lane is blocked. And traffic's backed up to Broad Street. There's a 30-minute delay. In Fort Worth, there's a wreck on the westbound side of 121, and this has all the main lanes blocked between Riverside Drive and Sylvania. And a 15-minute delay. Traffic is backed up to Beach Street. I'm Junior Caruso on 99.5 The Wolf.
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1: This is Fox 4 meteorologist Allie Toriano. An extreme heat warning in effect today. Mainly sunny with a high near 106. Tonight, mainly clear, warm, lows in the low 80s. And for tomorrow, much of the same. We are back to 106. I'm Fox 4's Allie Toriano on 99.5 The Wolf.
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0: Shaboozy on Texas Country 99.5 The Wolf. Good morning, y'all. It's the Wake Up with the Wolf show with Tara and Ryan.
1: Battle of the Best Things We've Seen Today is coming up. Here to make you smile on your Tuesday. All right, mine has to do with your Dallas Cowboys. I think it'll make you smile in two songs.

0: Texas Country 99.5 The Wolf. Good morning, y'all. Let's wake up at the Wolf Show with Tara and Ryan. 6:09 for your Tuesday. Extreme heat warning will kick in at 2 o'clock today. We're already under a heat advisory. Mm-hmm. So just plan accordingly with your afternoon. Take that pup and bring him in the house. It's just going to be brutal. And my air conditioner, once again, will be laughing at me because she's like, I'm going to work, but not as good as you need me to work when it's that hot outside. It's like, girl,
1: talk
0: to me about this. It's Ryan and Tara, the Wake Up with the Wolf show. It's time for Bow the Best Things We've Seen All Day. We like to bring a little smile to your face. And this happened over the weekends. I don't know if you caught it or not. The Savannah Bananas is that really fun baseball team that comes in and out of town. You can't get tickets no matter you want.
1: But they do play the games on Disney Plus, I noticed. You can see them on there, yeah.
0: So Kristen Bell was probably trying to figure out how to get tickets for her kids, and they went, we know how you can get to do that. She sang. Put on a little headset and sang. Because if you don't know, the Savannah Bananas, they sing, they dance. Their pitcher is actually a Broadway musician guy. He sings on Broadway, but now he's their pitcher.
1: Wow.
0: So this is probably what inspired this to happen at the Savannah Banana game.

0: you're older, I don't even think y'all probably watched Frozen with your kids. Frozen was on on the daily at our house.
1: Right. Not as much as, you know, at the girls' house, but we did watch a little bit. Sure.
0: If you took your little bitties to the game, how did you explain Anna's voice coming out of that woman?
1: Right. She's a really good impersonator, honey.
0: Right?
1: Yeah, I know, right? That is kind of weird.
0: That has to be a little bit confusing. But anyway, very, very cool. I am obsessed with Kristen Bell. I don't know if we've ever talked about this. I want to go to lunch with Kristen Bell so badly.
1: Really?
0: Kristen Bell, Gwen Stefani, and me would be my dream lunch.
1: Well, that's a big blonde lunch right there.
0: I know, right?
1: All getting together. Okay, ring the bell for me, Tara. My best thing has to do with your Dallas Cowboys. They had, you know, look, it's preseason, but they had a pretty good win against the defending Super Bowl champs over the weekend,
0: the
1: Seattle Seahawks. And they brought on Von Miller, DeSoto Eagle, Texas A&M Aggie. He's played everywhere else in the world in the NFL except for here. And now he has come home. What does Jerry Jones think about Von Miller, and how did this happen?
2: You get someone that's been there and done that. He trains with our consulting trainer. And, boy, he had been telling us for all this past year, boy, if we could get him. But the main thing is, Michael Irvin said it. He said he's always wanted to be a Dallas Cowboy. And Michael said that means a lot.
0: Okay, well, here we go, baby.
1: And I do want to say this. Not that that's not great, but also I love the fact that this video has resurfaced. You can see it on our Wolf Facebook page of Von Miller in the locker room dancing and singing to this song right here.
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0: Broken dreams are gone, Von Miller. Now we're going to win the Super Bowl.
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7: In Sunnyvale, westbound Highway 80 at Lawson, there's a wreck block in the right lane. That's caused a backup all the way to Pinson. There's a 45-minute delay. Then in Fort Worth, northbound East Loop 820 at Meadowbrook, all lanes are closed due to construction. Traffic is forced to exit at Meadowbrook. There's a 45-minute delay from Rosedale. I'm Junior Caruso on 99.5 The Wolf.
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16: I write very visually. My idea of country music is always about the pictures it paints for you. I don't like songs that don't give me images in my mind. You think about great pop songs that you love. Sometimes you don't always know what they mean, but there's some great words in there. Hotel California is a good example. I don't know totally what that's about, but, you know, on a dark desert highway, you know, it's just, you see everything they're saying.

0: 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In fact, she can even get overwhelmed by it.
1: They sing every word to every song, not just singles, you know, album cuts. And it's just a feeling of, wow, this is why I do this in the first place. I mean, it takes you back to the first time that you're on stage for four people singing over beer bottles. But then you're like, wow, I've come to this, and people really know me and know my music. And I don't know, it just sometimes overwhelms me.
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3: The North Texas Chevy Dealers Wolf weather. We already have a heat advisory. It is 82. We're going to get up to 106 today. We'll have an extreme heat warning after 2 o'clock. The heat index is going to be 108. So everybody needs to be hydrating as quickly as you. As soon as you get out of bed, just drink some water. Right now, it is that 82 I talked about on Texas country.
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0: Ella Langley, that goes out to Zach, the Uber driver, headed to the airport this morning. It has his wolf cranked up high. Yes. We love that, baby. Thank you, friend. Mm-hmm. It's the Wake Up with the Wolf show with Tara and Ryan.
1: Okay, so coming up here on the Wake Up with the Wolf show, my favorite fourth grader is about to join us, my youngest son, Landon. And he says today's edition of Ask an 8-Year-Old is a special edition. Oh. Okay, well, we'll see what happens. He'll hop on the show here in 6 minutes on 99.5 The Wolf. Hold on.

0: Americans would love America the way Texans love Texas,
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0: voice melts me. It's Luke Combs on Texas Country 99.5 The Wolf. Happy Tuesday. Y'all, it's a Wake Up at the Wolf show with Tara and Ryan. Who wants to go to Ringling Brothers at the AAC? They're going to be at the AAC Inn at Dickey's Arena at the end of the month. And caller 9, you got a 4-pack of tickets. 888-787-1995.
1: Every week at this time, my youngest son, Landon, joins the show. All he's told me about Ask an 8-Year-Old this week is that it's a very special edition, Tara. Okay. Let's bring him in here.
2: Hi. It's Landon with Ask an 8-Year-Old, and I have some very important news. This is my last Ask an 8-Year-Old.
1: What? Oh, no.
2: Because next week, I turn 9.
3: Oh.
2: I've been 8 for an entire year, and honestly, I feel like I've learned a lot. When I think back on this year, there's been some pretty important moments, like the time we talked about 6-7, and I was really upset that it lost the Merriam-Webster Word of the Year to slop.
3: Slop.
2: I'm still not over that. 6-7 deserved better. And then there was a time I investigated the family air fryer and discovered Dad basically treats that thing like a nasty old shoe.
1: Okay, I clean it sometimes.
2: I told everybody about the chicken knuckle and my school lunch pizza. I still have questions. I also had to expose Dad for his diva behavior after that valet guy at Rosebud's Steakhouse recognized him.
1: Yeah, over in South Lake, Valentine's Day.
2: Suddenly, Dad needed every toilet seat in the house replaced. Every room set to 68 degrees, and he wanted everyone to stop making eye contact with him.
0: Oh my.
2: Dad got recognized one time, and suddenly, he thought he was Beyonce.
1: All right.
2: And then there was the toilet in the car story. Dad heard about a car that could have a toilet built into the passenger seat and immediately said it would be a game changer for road trips.
1: Yeah.
2: Gross.
0: Yeah.
2: I've also had some really great times. I went to Disneyland with my family and Auntie Tara, where I became the greatest photobomber in Disneyland history. Wow. Mom and Dad would try to take a picture together, and somehow, boom, there I was. And then there was the Great Arctic Blast, when we had snow and ice everywhere, and I got to snowboard down the driveway. And then I hit, like, jumps. I hit 360s. Although we did have that terrible emergency at the Fox House. Oh. We ran out of toilet paper.
0: Oh, no.
1: Oh, yeah.
2: Thankfully, Auntie Tara had given us the Charmin Forever rule.
0: Mm-hmm.
2: Except we went through that in, like, 3 hours.
1: Well, yeah.
2: I've also learned some important lessons this year. Like, don't use a fork to scratch your foot on a cruise ship.
0: Ooh.
2: Don't trust a robot to buy you a hot dog. And if Dad tells you he won the British Open, check the name. Because apparently, there are 2 Ryan Foxes, and only one of them can golf. I've also learned that being 8 is pretty awesome, but I'm ready to be 9. 9 sounds more grown up. When you're 8, people still call you a little kid. But when you're 9, you can say things like, I'm basically a teenager.
0: Oh, my.
2: So, all right, that's it for Ask an 8-Year-Old.
0: Simmer down with that.
1: It's over.
2: See you next week on the flip side. Landon out.
0: Oh, my gosh. I feel like he just turned 8 last week.
1: Grow up so fast, Tara.
0: Breaking my heart.
1: So fast.
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1: 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Okay, big day for me, Tara. 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
3: In Dallas, westbound 635 at Webb Chapel, there's a wreck blocking two left lanes. That has caused a backup to Midway, and there's a 10-minute delay. Then in Fort Worth, westbound 121 is still closed between Riverside Drive and Sylvania Avenue due to an earlier accident. The backup now extends to Maxine Street. There's a 30-minute delay there. I'm Junior Caruso on 99.5 The Wolf.
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0: Country star Miranda Lambert talks about her new Nashville restaurant, Casa Rosa.
1: I'm very happy to be the first woman to have a bar on Broadway. And my friend and designer, Farrah Queen from Oklahoma, came and helped me put my stamp on this place because I really wanted to make sure that it had some girl vibes and obviously a rhinestone saddle because everyone needs one of those. But I definitely have seen since I've been going down there, all the girls doing exactly what I was hoping they would do, which was come there and party and have a place to feel safe and happy and really go honky-tonkin'.
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0: George. Texas Country, 99.5 The Wolf. It's a Wake Up with the Wolf show with Tara and Ryan.
1: Boy, big day for me. I'm about to do something, Tara, I've never done before. Always wanted to do it. Never done it before.
0: I'm concerned that you're waiting until today to prepare for what's happening today.
1: Really?
0: You didn't, like, rally for the past week or so?
1: No. Okay, I'll tell you what I'm doing after Riley Green next.
0: Oh, no.

0: Anything I can do to change your mind, I'm in. Whatever you want, Riley Green. It's a Wake Up with the Wolf Show with Tara and Ryan, 6:49. Make sure you're listening at 7:30. We want to send your family to the Disneyland Resort for a holiday vacay that's coming up at 7:30 on your Wolf. So it's time for the Lone Star Lowdown, where we tell you what's going on around town and around the great state of Texas. And this is all State Fair.
1: Yeah. You know, it's 38 days until the great State Fair of Texas.
2: Howdy, folks.
1: Yes.
0: And they did right. Something. They heard. Yeah, I've never felt more heard in my whole life. The State Fair is going to be more affordable this year. They heard everybody last year going, I can't. Come on.
1: Times are tough, yeah.
0: So sure. Adult tickets are going to be $2 cheaper. Kids admission is going to be $10 every day, all day.
1: Good.
0: Monday through Friday, $10 admission for anybody after 5 p.m. And parking is going to be $5 cheaper. Now, I will tell you this. They haven't told me this yet, but I know how we roll. We are going to have tickets to the Great State Fair of Texas.
1: Yes,
0: coming
1: that's
0: up.
1: Right. That's
0: so,
1: right.
0: And then, of course, you're going to go and you're going to eat the food. And Ryan Fox, today's your day. I'm sure.
1: Yes.
0: I'm actually kind of shocked to see that you didn't prepare ahead of time. Like, professional eaters prepare ahead of time.
1: What do you mean? What should I have done to prepare?
0: Jay Webby's been here and he's told us. He, like, increases his water intake. He eats bulky food so his stomach is prepared. You're about to eat a ton of fried food and you did nothing?
1: There's no competition. Look.
0: I understand, but you're going to have to try a lot of food and alcohol. You did nothing to prepare.
1: So, no, I didn't. And you know what? I think that's fine because, look, this food's going to be magnificent. And I just love the fact I've always wanted to do this. And I feel like it's a lot of pressure, too. I'm not the only judge for the Big Tex Choice Awards today, but I do. These families work very hard on all this food.
0: Yeah, I mean, the families that do the food at this our Great State Fair of Texas work all year long on what is going to be the winner for the next year. This is their family legacy.
1: Now,
0: I just don't want you to get two bites in and be like, oh, I'm full. That's why I couldn't do this. Yeah. I ate three bites. No, that's not it. Thank you. I eat three bites of food and I'm full. So this is like when they bring the food in here for us, I can't even finish the little samples they bring.
1: So you're telling me though, you have no problem looking these folks in the eye and saying that's not as good as I thought it should be.
0: Well, I don't think you look them in the eye. I think you write it down. I don't think you're going to be breaking these people's hearts like to their faces.
1: If they don't win, it'll break their heart.
0: That seems like a rough place to be in. And you can't do that either, so.
1: Well, they have the Burger Chop Tater Tacos, which I know you're jealous.
0: The taco shell's made out of tater tots.
1: Yes, that's the one.
0: That's my jam.
1: But you better pick
0: that one.
1: The one I'm looking forward to trying today the most. Thank you, Beck Fletcher, for this over at Fletcher's Corny Dogs. The Fletcher's Chocolate Corny Dog makes its debut today.
0: Oh, that's right. See, you're a sweets, and I'm a savory.
1: You know?
0: But you're going to have to think through my brain through the savory things that you're trying.
1: What do you mean, think through your brain? What's that mean?
0: You like sweet things, so you're going to be more excited about the sweet things than the savory. When you get to the savory, put yourself in my mindset and really engage yourself.
1: Right. Okay.
0: Stop dreaming about the sweet stuff.
1: Is this you coaching me up for today? Is this what's happening right now?
0: Well, if you had asked me to coach you, I would have told you a week ago to start water loading, practicing.
1: Water loading?
0: Bulking agents in your tummy. Yeah, this is a thing. Jay Webby told us all about it.
1: Oh my gosh, I don't want to be going to the potty all day long. Water loading?
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0: I can't wait to hear about this. Are you going to have like on social media posts or something? Are we going to be able to follow your journey
1: today? Yes, we'll be doing some socials here today. So keep an eye on the Wolf socials. I can't wait. Coming up, brand new Ryan's Court. Michael from Southlake is dating a woman with a 10-year-old daughter. Loves her, but he says the little girl's ruining their relationship because she gets her way every time she throws a fit. Is he wrong to tell his girlfriend this? 888-787-1995. 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

0: Thomas Rhett talks about when his girls start dating.
1: I kind of think I would like to say that I would be kind of the strict dad. Just kind of like, ain't home by 10, we have some problems. But I was also that idiot kid who dropped somebody off 5 minutes late, 10 minutes late, an hour late, and I knew there'd be repercussions.

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1: Fort Worth still dealing with a wreck on westbound 121. All lanes are blocked between Riverside and Sylvania. This has caused a backup to Maxine. There is a 10-minute delay. And then in Dallas, westbound 635 at Webb Chapel, an accident's blocking two left lanes. And that has you moving slow from Midway. There's a 10-minute delay traveling through the area. I'm Junior Caruso on 99.5 The Wolf.
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1: Brand new Ryan's Court. Michael from Southlake is dating a woman with a 10-year-old daughter who he says is ruining their relationship because the little girl gets her way every time she throws a fit. Michael wants to know, Tara, if he's wrong to tell his girlfriend this, though. All right, time to sound off for Ryan's Court, 888-787-1995. How can we rule on this? Court is in session in 6 minutes on 99.5 The Wolf.

0: 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It is the Wake Up with the Wolf show with Tara and Judge Ryan.
1: That's right. Hey, you want to fly away to see Mickey and Minnie and Goofy at Disneyland? We got a family trip for four. Your shot at that coming up here at 7:30 as you wake up with 99.5 The Wolf. And yes, it's Ryan's Court. Let's hit the theme.

0: All right, so Michael from Southlake has sent us this. He really needs our help this morning, so we'll family see if we can band together for him. He says, I've been dating an incredible woman for about a year. Honestly, I could see myself marrying her. There's just one problem, though. Her 10-year-old daughter.
1: Should we just stop right there?
0: Why should we do that?
1: Because the daughter's not going anywhere. I mean, he can put whatever point in there he does afterwards. Her daughter is the problem. That's not a solvable problem. So she should just break up after? Yes.
0: He loves this woman.
1: I don't care.
0: Well, he says, every time my girlfriend and I make plans together, something happens. The daughter suddenly has a stomach ache, or she's anxious, or she needs her mom. Somehow our plans get canceled. And the part that drives me crazy, says Michael, the second mom gives in and says she won't be going anywhere, the kid is suddenly perfectly fine. She's laughing, playing, watching TV. It's like somebody flipped a switch. I've tried to stay out of it because she's not my child, but it's getting ridiculous. We recently had plans for a nice dinner and weekend getaway, and an hour before we were supposed to leave, her daughter started crying, and she didn't feel well. My girlfriend immediately canceled everything. 20 minutes later, I walked past the living room, and this kid is jumping around with the dog like nothing had happened. I finally told my girlfriend that I love her, but I can't build a relationship with someone who cancels our life together every time her daughter throws a fit. She got furious. She said, I'm blaming a child for having feelings, and I can't accept her daughter. If I can't accept her daughter, then I don't deserve her. I just want to know if I'm wrong for telling my girlfriend that she needs to stop letting her daughter control our relationship. Thank you, Michael. I see where he's coming from, because if the child is you know...
1: He knew she was a mom when he met her.
0: Sure.
1: So he shouldn't expect the child to be perfect. He's criticizing her parenting, first of all. And secondly, is he thinking somewhere in his brain he's going to point this out and A, she's going to magically fix it because he's so amazing that she's going to be like, oh, my daughter's not as important. Yeah. Her daughter is always going to be more important than you, bro.
0: Sure, I get that. But
1: if you can't build her up and support her, and then yes, leave.
0: What's Michael supposed to think, though? You know, I mean,
1: well, Michael's supposed to think he was dating a parent and he knew it when he met her.
0: The girl throws a fit and then the second mom gives in. Everything's fine with the girl. I feel like the girl knows that she can get a certain reaction from mom.
1: Right.
0: And Michael gets frustrated with it. So, okay, what do you think, Wolf family? 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
7: In Fort Worth on westbound 121, all lanes remain closed between Riverside Drive and Sylvania Avenue. This is from an earlier accident, and traffic is backed up to Haltom Road. There's just over a 30-minute delay. In Dallas, there's a wreck on westbound 635 at Webb Chapel. Two left lanes are blocked, and there's a 15-minute delay from the tollway. I'm Junior Caruso on 99.5 The Wolf.
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0: Garth Brooks on Texas Country 99.5 The Wolf. It's a Wake Up with the Wolf show with Tara and Judge Ryan.
1: So Michael from Southlake is dating a woman, been dating for about a year. She's got a 10-year-old daughter who he says is ruining their relationship because she gets her way every time she throws a fit. Is Michael wrong for telling his girlfriend this?
2: Good morning. Okay, so I think he's not wrong for bringing it up, but his delivery could use a lot of work.
0: Yes.
1: Okay, how so?
2: Because don't just be like, hey, there's an issue. Like, hey, I've noticed this pattern of behavior and I'd really like to sit down and talk about it with you.
0: And help you work through it and support you and love you, not if this doesn't change, I'm out.
2: Exactly. He could have come at her correct. He didn't have to come at her sideways about it.
0: I mean, okay. It's like somewhere in his mind he thinks she's going to pick him, and that's not going to happen.
2: Nope, not at all. I'll burn the world down for my child. I'm definitely not taking some guy over my kid.
1: All right, how do you think I should rule on this? 888-787-1995. You got your calls and that verdict after Ella Langley, The Wolf.

0: Ella Langley on Texas Country 99.5. The Wolf. It is the Wake Up with the Wolf show with Tara and Judge Ryan.
1: Ryan's Court. 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So Michael from Southlake has a bit of an issue here. Been dating this woman that he really loves for about a year. The woman has a 10-year-old daughter, and he says every time they get ready to go somewhere or do something, the daughter will throw a fit, in his words, and they have to cancel all their plans. He just wants to know if he's wrong for bringing it up to his girlfriend that obviously there's something going on here where the daughter doesn't want them to date or something. How can he fix this situation here?
2: I say this is a very conflicting conversation to have because I think, like, I see her perspective, but at the same time, you can't let, I have three kids. You can't let your kids dictate your life either. So I feel like you have to find a middle ground. Mm-hmm. And I think it's kind of unfair on both sides.
3: Absolutely. I mean, she will figure out managing her child. She's a 10-year-old. I mean, no one's a perfect parent. There's 1,000 people that can make suggestions on how she fixes her child. But he is saying to her, if the daughter isn't fixed, he's out. And that you can't throw that gauntlet down to a parent.
1: He says they've been dating for a year, so he's seen this pattern, apparently.
3: Yeah.
2: Well, I have a 10-year-old, and I know ultimatums are not the tactic to take. But I think that, you know, if she genuinely cares about him as well, then she'll be willing to it takes both compromising. But, I mean, for, like, a whole weekend that's planned and mapped out to be interrupted, that's kind of wild. So maybe it can be addressed on both sides. Otherwise, it's never going to work out.
1: Good morning, Ryan's Court. Juror 15, how should we rule today?
4: Yes, he's not wrong. The daughter is 100% manipulating the mother in the situation. However, the mother allowed it, and he said his piece, and he just needs to walk away because it's not going to change. If she gets angry with him for pointing out the obvious, then it's not going to change, and he just needs to walk away and leave it alone. Maybe if she gets tired enough of losing decent men out of her life for the next 10 years, she'll finally wake up when the kid's off to college, and she can have a life then.
3: I mean, she's probably aware, right? Mm. But she can't. And he can't make it conditional. Even if she starts working with her daughter and changes it, because we don't know what her anxiety thing, you know what I'm saying? Mm. But for the fact that he's just like,
1: put me first instead of the daughter first.
3: Not going to happen.
4: Right. I don't know that that's what he's saying. I think he's just trying to tell her that he's not, it's not that he's not first. It's not that he's anything. Every single time they try to go and do something, she gets manipulated into not going.
1: Yeah.
4: Then he's not even a factor in that relationship. So why should he still be in it?
1: Yeah. So I feel like instead of ruling for one side or the other, I feel like if they just talked a little more, Michael and his girlfriend, about the situation,
3: find out a way to support her through it. But she obviously has a behavior she needs to change as a mom, right?
1: Yes.
3: And the daughter needs to change. Yeah.
1: Right. And the daughter obviously needs to. I think that if the daughter and maybe the boyfriend had a little more time together in the situation, I feel like they spent enough time. I feel like she maybe is not warmed up to him as much as she should. So I feel like mediation is probably what we should do here.
3: Okay.
1: Have them sit down.
3: I don't think we've ever done that before on Ryan's
1: Court. No, we haven't. Talk it out because I want this family to work. I like these people. Case closed, Tara. Case closed.
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11: In Fort Worth, westbound 121 is closed between Riverside Drive and Sylvania Avenue. This is due to an earlier wreck. Traffic is backed up to Haltom Road. There is a 20-minute delay. And in Carrollton, there's an accident on the southbound side of 35 at the Bush Turnpike. This is in the right lane, and traffic is moving slow from the Sam Rayburn Tollway. Use caution traveling through the area. I'm Junior Caruso on 99.5 The Wolf.
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13: 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So there's everything from country, you know, Alabama, to Motown. Trevor grew up in Detroit, so he had a lot of that. So there's a lot of pop, a lot of rock. I think Brad was a big Guns N' Roses fan. It runs the gamut, and I think you can kind of see that when you come see our show and hear our whole like body of work and all our songs. We cover all the bases, I think.
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0: on Texas Country 99.5 The Wolf. It's Wake Up with the Wolf Show with Tara and Ryan. So Ryan is judging the Big Text Choice Awards today. Mm-hmm. So for Try It Out Tuesday, I'm doing a little pre-gaming with you, a little pre-preparation on something that I found.
1: Okay.
0: I know you are just going to be thrilled to pieces that I'm making you try this out on Try It Out Tuesday.
1: Why do I have to pre-game to try food? I don't get it.
0: Two songs away.

0: 99.5 The Wolf. It's the Wake Up at the Wolf show with Tara and Ryan. 7:52 for your Tuesday. Good morning, Terrell. Y'all are a Texas town we love.
1: Yes.
0: Appreciate y'all waking up with the Wolf. So our own Ryan Fox is judging the Big Tech Choice Awards today.
2: Howdy, folks.
0: Super excited about this. I'm a little disappointed to hear you did no pre-gaming to prepare yourself for this. This is a lot of food you're going to be trying.
1: Pre-game? What do you mean? I get a napkin out?
0: I don't know. Maybe prepare your stomach for this. I mean,
1: prepare my body?
0: A lot of fried food. Okay. There's going to be alcoholic beverages involved. And when I asked you how you prepared, you went, I'm here.
1: I dreamt about the chocolate Fletcher's corny dog last night. Is that not enough preparation for you?
0: I just can't wait to hear about the tater tot taco shells. They have taco shells made out of tater tots.
1: So it's going to start at 10:30 this morning, the judging. We're going to hop on social media and do a little bit of that. So keep an eye on that today. Of course, we'll talk about it tomorrow morning here on the Wake Up with the Wolf show. But how in the world can I prepare to judge the Big Tech's Choice Food Awards today, Tara,
0: well,
1: in your mind?
0: I think you need to hydrate. The professional eaters call it water loading.
1: Water loading.
0: So you drink a lot of water to prepare your stomach so that you don't get nauseous when you put that much food in it.
1: How many bathroom trips am I going to have to take?
0: Well, I don't know. You don't go to the bathroom as much as I do. I know that is an indirect shot at me because I pee a lot, but at a 10-pound baby, it'll never be the same. Anyway, my daughter is a huge fan of Liquid IV. Have you ever heard of it? It's like a little powder you put into your water and it helps you get hydrated.
1: Okay.
0: And they came out with a special flavor that made me immediately think of you, Ryan.
1: Is it bathwater flavor? Because this is cloudy.
0: Okay, shake it. All right.
1: It's more cloudy.
0: And then hold on. Before you open it, I want you to take a sniff of the package.
1: Okay.
0: Smell that.
1: Smell the package.
0: Smell the
1: Why
0: package.
1: Do you hand me stuff and say smell this?
0: Tell me what you smell. Think it smells like.
1: Oh, God.
0: Yes, your favorite.
1: Why is it pickle flavor powder?
0: Liquid IV has come out with Grillo's Pickles Dill Pickle Hydration Multiplier Electrolyte Drink Mix. That's what you're going to try today. And you're like, why would you drink pickles? Well, you may or may not know.
1: Why would you drink pickles?
0: Like, if you have cramps and stuff and you take a shot of pickle juice, it's supposed to help you.
1: Am I going to? Okay, because I was worried. What's to say this isn't going to give me cramps after I do it?
0: And
1: I'm
0: well,
1: going to be
0: knows? We'll
1: going
0: see what
1: to the
0: happens.
1: Bathroom.
0: But anyway,
1: after this.
0: We're going to try the Liquid IV Hydration Multiplier Electrolyte Drink Mix
1: pickle
0: brought to
1: water.
0: Us by Grillo Pillows. It smells like pickle when you pull that up to your face. Good gracious.
1: It smells like a big old
0: take
1: pickle.
0: You a big old drink.
1: All right.
0: Did I mention Ryan doesn't like pickles?
1: Well, not pickle water. Why not pickle
0: you don't
1: juice?
0: Like pickles, period.
1: Why don't you just drink pickle juice? Why
0: well, because there's a lot of salt in pickle juice, Ryan, so you can only have a little bit, especially if you have high blood pressure.
1: And this is supposed to help me get ready for today by flushing my system. Right? Is that what you're saying? Or just
0: it's not terrible. The thing I do like about this is I like pickles.
1: It's more cucumberish to me.
0: This is one of those drinks that keeps the flavor in your mouth later. So like if your sweetie likes pickles,
1: yeah,
0: you could go and give your sweetie a pickle kiss.
1: Never had a pickle kiss before.
0: I don't know that I could drink an entire bottle of this. The lemon lime is what we have at our house, and yeah. It's really, really good. But if you like pickles, it's kind of a fun novelty. Grillo's Pickles Liquid IV Multi-Liquid.
1: No, I'm going to give that a 2 out of 10, Tara. Why do you give me bath water flavored water that looks, I don't know.
0: I'm happy to give you some bath water because you seem to be thinking it. Anyway, so your question about pickle juice, it does add electrolytes. It does help with cramping, but you don't drink, like, chug it.
1: Okay.
0: You only do a shot because of the salt in it. But mm-hmm. I think this has less salt in it. I can't see. The sodium is 270 milligrams in one pack.
1: Look away. I'm going to dump mine out right now.
0: Oh, my gosh. All right. Try it out Tuesday.
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1: Okay, coming up, it's that time of year. If you got kids or know someone who does, you probably experienced this here at back to school time. One of my sons just did it over the weekend. Tell you what it is, next at 8:10 on the Wolf. Hold on.
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9: In Fort Worth, eastbound 20 at Campus Drive, an accident is blocking the right lane. That has you stop and go from Oak Grove Road, and there is a five-minute delay. Then in Carrollton, southbound 35 near the Bush Turnpike, there's a crash blocking the right lane, and that is causing a backup to the Sam Rayburn Tollway. Use caution and expect a delay there. I'm Junior Caruso on 99.5 The Wolf.
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4: 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I mean, it takes you back to the first time that you're on stage for four people singing over beer bottles. 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And I don't know, it just sometimes overwhelms me.
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0: Write this down. 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It's a Wake Up with the Wolf show with Tara and Ryan.
1: Tara is a parent. I am a parent. And if you've got kids or know someone who does, you've probably gone through this time of year, back to school time. We just did it over the weekend. Yeah, we'll tell you what it is coming up two songs away on 99.5 The Wolf, though. First, though, what a show she had over the weekend. American Airlines Center, Megan Maroney, The Wolf.

0: Sound Band on Texas Country 99.5 The Wolf. It is the Wake Up with the Wolf show with Tara and Ryan. It's 8:12 for your Tuesday morning. Remember, tomorrow is hump day, pump day. We got free gas for you from our friends at
1: Matt Kroger. Osbrook.
0: Matt Osbrook. Good Lord, I can't talk
2: today.
0: Texas
2: Law Dog.
0: I'm so flustered. Pickle juice is going to my brain.
1: Yeah, it looked like bath water. It tasted like pickle juice. Thank you for providing that for us this morning, Tara. Oh, my gosh. So my son, Luke, maybe you're going through this. He's a freshman in high school this year. He's 14, just started the ninth grade, and he's on his freshman football team. All right, they had their first scrimmage over the weekend. Went pretty good.
0: It's exciting.
1: Yeah, they had all the players after the scrimmage stay there in the locker room, and they made their fundraising calls to raise money for the team.
0: They did.
1: Now, you're probably shaking your head like, yeah, we're going through that too. They had to have 25 names and emails and then call them with their pitch. Tara, I know Luke called you to get some money out of you.
0: Now, I like this. This is the first year I can recall that I didn't just get the email, where I actually got a phone call from your football player and from my Sandy's, my friend Sandy, her son as well.
1: Yeah.
0: Did we not teach our kids how to talk on the phone?
1: Well, what happened? What did he say?
0: So I knew he was calling because Amber gave me a heads up.
1: Yeah.
0: First of all, they had them in the room with 50 kids. It was so loud. But anyway. So the first call, I said hello.
1: Yeah.
0: And he didn't say anything. Okay. I could hear all the kids talking and I was like, hello. And I knew it was him because he called from Amber's phone.
1: Yes.
0: And then I said hello again and I hung up. And then he called back. And he said, hello, it's Luke. And I said, hello, Luke.
1: Yes.
0: And he said, Ryan's son, Luke. And I said, well, hello, Ryan's son, Luke.
1: Oh, my gosh.
0: And he said, I'm playing football this year and we're looking for donations. And then he sat there and I said, okay, I would love to donate. How do I do that? And he goes, I'm going to send you a link. And I'm like, okay. So I'm still talking to him.
1: Yeah.
0: I said, make sure your dad invites me to a game. Da-da-da. Well, he has got the phone away from his face to send me the link immediately.
1: No.
0: So I wait, and I can hear the boys talking in the background.
1: Right.
0: And then he comes back, and I was like, make sure that your dad invites me to a game. I would love to come and watch you play, and I'm happy to make a donation.
1: Yes.
0: Okay, thanks. Click. We've got to teach. Funny. Our coworker Craig just walked out of the room. He's a little bit older than I am. He still doesn't say goodbye when he hangs up the phone.
1: No,
0: we
1: have
0: to remind our children that we say goodbye. I think they're more used to texting than they are phone calls.
1: That's probably right. Did I tell you the sales pitch he had for his mom? Luke goes, I need money. Can you give me some money?
0: Oh, my.
1: That was his pitch for mom for the football team. They did raise $45,000. So.
0: And he did say thank you.
1: Oh,
0: he
1: good.
0: Did say, of course he did.
1: Oh, geez. Yes. So, I don't know. I feel like we should open the phones here. Just as parents, can we just share, I don't know, maybe. Just,
0: what else don't our kids know how to do that we did?
1: Okay.
0: That's what I want to know.
1: All right. There you go. 888-787-1995.
0: Lost art of talking on the phone. That's all I'm saying.
1: Okay. All right. It's the Wolf.
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8: In Fort Worth on eastbound 20, an accident at Campus Drive blocks the right lane. That has you stop and go from 35W, and there's a 5 to 6 minute delay. Then in Dallas, east

0: 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Wake Up With The Wolf Show with Tara and Ryan, 8:25. My son Luke over the weekend was doing fundraising for his freshman football team. He was a little awkward with his sales pitch. In fact, to his mom, he told her, "I need money. Can you give me some money?" So we just want to know here this morning, what's one thing our kids don't know how to do that we did?
1: Yes, I was going to say, this is Mr. Walker from Capel.
2: Hi.
1: And what we don't teach our kids today is how to write and read cursive.
2: Oh, yeah. Do they not even teach that anymore?
1: No, ma'am. I've got a 26-year-old and a 28-year-old, and they can't write cursive.
2: I had no idea. I've never even thought to talk to my girls about that.
0: But do we write cursive now as adults? Do you, Tara?
2: I do.
0: Really?
2: Everything I write is in cursive.
0: Okay, what do our kids not know how to do today that we did? 888-787-1995. Sound off now. It's The Wolf.

0: John Morgan on Texas Country. 99.5 The Wolf. Good morning, y'all. It's Wake Up with the Wolf Show with Tara and Ryan. 8:32. Make sure that you are listening. 11:30 today. Your next chance to win a trip to Disneyland Resort. You can take the family for the holidays. Going to be fun.
1: Yes, very nice. Okay, so I was talking earlier about how my oldest son, Luke, he's 14, just started high school, freshman football player. After their scrimmage over the weekend, they had all the kids in the locker room, all the boys, and they did all their fundraising calls. They called.
0: I love that they have them call now instead of sending the email. It's more personalized. I'm more willing to donate because they're putting a little effort in.
1: Okay, yeah, right. Yeah, it's a little more like urgency. They raised $45,000.
0: I mean, well, they obviously did a good job.
1: It worked. He called up my wife, Amber, Luke, and said, I need money. Can you give me some money? Yeah, so he needs to work on his pitch a little bit, I think.
0: He wasn't terrible. When he called, he had to call me back because I was like, hello, hello, hello. And he was distracted because he's in a room full of his friends.
1: Sure, and it's probably because a lot of the kids are on their phones and not talking face-to-face a lot. So, but it's good to get that practice. But we were just wanting to know this morning, what's that thing that our kids don't know how to do that we did pretty well, or at least better?
0: Good morning, The Wolf.
2: Oh, Tara, manners and socialize. Girl, they don't. It's not like it was when we were kids.
0: I've always pushed eye contact, especially if you're making an apology or it doesn't count. Mm-hmm. And yes and no, yes. And thank you and please. But
1: yeah, and I try to teach my kids to do a firm handshake.
0: Absolutely. You know what I mean? That was a big one for my daddy.
1: Yeah, yeah, yeah.
0: Hey, thank you for calling, honey. Good morning, The Wolf.
1: What's that thing our kids don't know how to do today?
3: Reading and writing in cursive.
1: Yeah, a lot of people bringing up cursive.
0: Did they stop teaching that for some reason?
3: They stopped teaching that, and I don't know why, but you tell a child to write their signature, and they're just looking at you like you've got three heads. Or even standing upon me, being introduced to someone and shaking their hand and looking them in the eye.
1: Yeah, a lot of people are talking about we need to teach them how to write an envelope. A lot of people say that our kids need to learn how to write checks, which I don't get. It's been a year since I've written a check.
0: I still have school stuff I have to write checks for.
1: Really?
0: Amber's taking care of that for you and you're not aware. Do you even know where your checkbook is?
1: I don't. I think we need to teach our kids.
0: Do people listening right now even know what a checkbook is?
1: I don't know.
0: Back in the good old days, kids.
1: That should be our next phone call, Tara. Yes.
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0: Remember when you would go to the store and write a check to cash a check so they would give you check?
1: Let's take it away. We didn't teach our kids how to churn butter. Why don't we just take it all the way back
0: and
1: do it that way? Okay, big Cowboys news here has been shared this morning having to do with one of the games here this season.
0: Ooh, it's hot news.
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3: Being introduced to someone and shaking their hand and looking them in the eye.
1: Yeah, a lot of people are talking about we need to teach them how to write an envelope. A lot of people say that our kids need to learn how to write checks, which I don't get. It's been a year since I've written a check.
0: I still have school stuff I have to write checks for.
1: Really?
0: Amber's taking care of that for you and you're not aware. Do you even know where your checkbook is?
1: I don't. I think we need to teach our kids.
0: Do people listening right now even know what a checkbook is?
1: I don't know.
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1: That should be our next phone call, Tara. 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
1: 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Why don't we just take it all the way back and do it that way? Okay, big Cowboys news here has been shared this morning having to do with one of the games here this season.
0: Ooh, it's hot news.
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12: In Fort Worth on eastbound North Loop 820 between Quebec Street and Denton Highway, there's slow traffic, almost a 15-minute delay there. In Carrollton, southbound 35 at the Bush Turnpike, an earlier wreck did clear traffic, starting to move a little more freely. And then in Mesquite, southbound 635, construction has the connector to westbound Highway 80 partially blocked. I'm Junior Caruso on 99.5 The Wolf.
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1: You know, Texas Chevy dealers, Wolf weather, already heat advisory in effect. So you want, it's going to get hot today, y'all. 106. The heat index, 108. We have an extreme heat warning after 2 o'clock. So hydrate, hydrate, hydrate. Right now it's 85 in Texas country.
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0: Reba on Texas Country 99.5 The Wolf. 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
1: What's something our kids have no idea about that we knew all too well about growing up?
2: They don't know anything about metal playgrounds.
0: Oh, right? That hot slide that burns your butt? Yes.
1: Yeah, third degree burns.
2: They don't know anything about that.
1: Mm-mm.
0: Can you do me a favor? When you pick up your son today, ask him if he has any idea where to get a stamp for a letter. I don't think my daughter knows.
1: Ask him if they know what a stamp is. I don't know if my kids know.
2: Yeah, I don't even know if he knows what one is.
1: So crazy. It's the Wolf.

0: 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The Wolf. It is the Wake Up with the Wolf Show with Tara and Ryan. 8:50 for your Tuesday morning. And we want to make sure that you get your family in on this. A vacation to Disneyland Resort. Be listening at 11:30. Vicky is in for Smokey this week. If anybody loves Disneyland, it's her.
1: Yeah.
0: You can win a trip. So be sure that you're listening. It's the Wake Up with the Wolf Show with Tara and Ryan. And we have, do we call this breaking Cowboys news? I mean, I think it's a big deal.
1: I know you like it. You're all in on this.
0: So if you don't know, the Dallas Cowboys are playing in Rio against the Ravens. Mm-hmm. And they're doing that because it's this big NFL global expansion thing where they're trying to get people of in course. Other countries to like football as much as we do.
1: I don't think the Cowboys have played. They played in Mexico before, but I don't think they played in like another country in quite this way. But it's one of those things where it's a regular season game, so they're giving up a home game to do it, the Cowboys are. But it's going to be like a Thanksgiving game almost because it has like all the pregame and halftime festivities.
0: And this is where I'm okay with them not having a home game here.
1: Oh?
0: Because guess who is doing the halftime show?
1: Ricky Martin?
0: Bring me some Ricky Martin. Have you seen that man? He has been fine from the day that he was introduced to the world, and he is going to be doing the halftime show, and I am totally here for it. Look, I would be watching the game anyway because I'm a huge diehard Cowboys fan, but this is going to be one of those things where we're like, shh, sit down.
1: Couple questions. Can they not find someone that made it big and was famous in this century? That's my first thing.
0: Wait a minute.
1: Yes.
0: Wait a minute. He's an international superstar. Just because you don't know what his music is, doesn't they didn't go pick some spare. This is Ricky
1: Tara,
0: Martin in Rio.
1: The song that you pick was from like 1995.
0: Yeah, so that everybody would know what it is. Plus, it's from Shrek, and you know I love all Shrek movie references.
1: Like every song was in Shrek.
0: I mean, I could play a current Ricky Martin hit from you, but you wouldn't know it.
1: And number two, Ricky Martin. Not from Rio de Janeiro, Brazil.
0: Not Ricky Martin, hot.
1: From Puerto Rico.
0: Who cares?
1: So
0: I could use the Ella argument on you.
1: What do you mean? What's the Ella argument?
0: Ella Langley, she's a great singer, yes.
1: Yeah.
0: Happens to be extremely attractive, yes.
1: Uh-huh.
0: Are you going to listen to her sing or watch her sing if you have a chance?
1: I don't think that's apples to apples.
0: It is. Ricky Martin sounds good, yes. Hot, yes.
1: Ella Langley has the biggest hit in the land this year. Ricky Martin...
0: Oh my gosh,
1: crickets.
0: There are people that
1: crickets.
0: Really, because you don't know that he has big hits, you're just saying he's a spare.
1: I'm just saying, look, broaden your scope when you're looking for a halftime show for the Cowboys.
0: All right, class, today What's for that? Your assignment, I'm going to give you, next Tuesday, I'd like for you to bring back a little project on Ricky Martin's career. I would like for you to bring us three current songs and the history of them.
1: I'm going to write one sentence. That's pretty much all you need to know about Ricky Martin. That's... Play that song again.
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0: Who knew you were a Ricky Martin hater?
1: See, but they have a lot of time between now and then to find someone a little more relevant, just to at least be on the stage with him. That's all I'm trying to say.
0: Wow.
1: Coming up here on the Wake Up with the Wolf show, it's time for Ryan's court retrial.
0: I don't even know you right now.
1: And Jessica from Frisco's mom secretly showed up in court to support Jessica's ex-husband during their custody battle. Is Jessica wrong for now cutting off mom from the kids and coming over? Ryan's court retrial coming up next at 9:10 here on The Wolf.
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11: In Dallas, on the southbound side of the tollway, an accident near Royal has traffic backed up to 635. It's taking drivers about 40 minutes to get through the area. And then in Duncanville, there's a wreck on the westbound side of 20 after Cockrell Hill Road. It's in the left lane. Traffic is stop and go from Westmoreland Road, and there's a five-minute delay there. I'm Junior Caruso on 99.5 The Wolf.
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3: This is Fox 4 meteorologist Allie Toriano. An extreme heat warning in effect today, mainly sunny with a high near 106. Tonight, mainly clear, warm, lows in the low 80s. And for tomorrow, much of the same, we are back to 106. I'm Fox 4's Allie Toriano on 99.5 The Wolf.
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0: Chris Stapleton on Texas Country 99.5 The Wolf. It is the Wake Up with the Wolf Show with Tara and Ryan. Happy Tuesday, y'all. Don't melt. It's going to be a hot one today.
1: Good morning. Good morning, Red Oak, the Texas town we love. Thank you for waking up with the Wolf. And okay, coming up, it's Ryan's court retrial. And Jessica from Frisco's mom secretly showed up in court to support Jessica's ex-husband and the custody battle. Is Jessica wrong now for cutting mom off from seeing the kids and her mom coming over? 888-787-1995. Court in Tucson. Here's Jason Aldean.

0: Texas Country, 99.5 The Wolf. It is the Wake Up with the Wolf show with Tara and Ryan.
1: It's time now for Ryan's Court. So Jessica from Frisco has sent us this to our Wolf DMs and see if we can help her out here this morning. She says, hey, Tara and Ryan, I got divorced a couple years ago, and the custody battle was ugly. My ex and I have a couple kids. At one point, my ex told my mother that I had cheated on him. And look, I'm not innocent, and I'm not proud of it. But what he didn't tell her was that our marriage had been miserable for years, and I'd repeatedly told him I felt ignored and completely unwanted. Still, I never expected my own mother to take his side. Then I found out she'd been showing up to some of our court hearings with my ex, our custody hearings. She was actually there to support him in his fight instead of me. The worst part, she never told me. I found out afterward. I was absolutely devastated. My mom says she wasn't choosing him over me. She was simply supporting what she believed was best for my children. But I'm thinking, I'm her daughter. So I cut her off. No communication with the kids when they're with me and ain't coming over to my house. I just want to know if I'm wrong for doing this, cutting my mom off because she secretly showed up in court to support my ex-husband. Thank you very much, Jessica.
2: I think she did the right thing because the same thing happened to me. And my mother never seen her grandkids again.
1: I mean, I could see both sides here, but you know what? I can't blame you for that.
2: But blood's supposed to be thicker than water.
1: Yes, it should be. It's just so complicated. Ryan's Court, what say you?
3: She's wrong because, you know, that's her mom, yes, but I think that she should have gave her mom a chance to listen to the whole story, for one. And for two, you never know how long your mom's going to be around.
0: Right. Valid point.
1: Ryan's Court, juror 13. Thoughts?
4: Well, a couple things here. You made a comment about how the most important thing is her kids. Well, the most important thing to him is his kids.
0: Sure.
4: And if they weren't fighting like an idiot, she wouldn't have to choose sides.
0: But yeah, they shouldn't be fighting and using the kids as weapons in the first place. I'm going to agree with you 100%.
4: Yeah, I mean, she wouldn't have to choose sides if they're, you know.
1: But what do you think about Jessica cutting off her mom in this situation as it stands?
4: Yeah, well, that's not right. But grow up and quit fighting over the custody. The kids are most important, period.
1: Good morning, The Wolf. Ryan's Court. How should I rule on this case?
5: Oh, this sounds so familiar. Sounds like she's withholding the kids from her dad just to get back at him, and now she's doing it to her mother. And she's going to regret it later in her life when the kids...
1: Yeah. I wish mom would have just taken a step back here. Not knowing all the details, it's hard to say that, but it would have been a lot cleaner if just mom let the court case play out on its own.
0: Yes. Yeah. Just go be grandma and love and support your grandbabies with both of them.
1: Right.
5: Yeah, exactly. I
0: think maybe the problem is she didn't let her know in advance. Like, okay, mom, if you support, it shouldn't be a competition in the first place. You guys should look at each other and go like, let's get along for the benefit of the kids and do whatever you have. And everybody that's on board with that plan stays in. But she showed up.
1: Secretly.
0: And that.
1: Why did she feel the need to do that?
0: Yeah.
1: Right. I'm going to side with Jessica here, but it's very contentious. Mom's allowed to have an opinion, sure. But when your mom roots for the ex's team in court, to me, that's like wearing the other team's jersey.
0: There shouldn't be teams. There should be one team, team kid.
1: Thinking of all you guys, especially the kids here. Case closed, Tara. Case closed.
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17: 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It's always one of the most exciting things in the world to know, man, I took this song and went in the studio and made this piece of art that I love, that I hope other people love, and then it kind of has its own life, and you go out to play a show and people are singing it back to you. There's nothing like that. It's impossible to describe other than it's just perfect and it's amazing.

0: country star Carly Pearce was welcomed to the Grand Ole Opry by Dolly Parton.
1: I had tears everywhere and like snot everywhere because I was crying. And she walked over to me and she had her new perfume in her hand. And she said, "Honey, do you want some of my perfume?" And then she goes, "Smell my neck." And I was like, "Dolly, I have just cried for the last 20 minutes. I am afraid I'm going to snot on you."

0: 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That is Ella Langley and Morgan Wallen on Texas Country 99.5 The Wolf. It's a Wake Up with the Wolf show with Tara and Ryan. She's on fire, man.
1: That's right. And number one on American Country Countdown as well.
0: There you go.
1: Show I like to host every week here on the Wolf. Okay, coming up, it's the Battle of the Best Things that we see. We've seen all day. I know you have some good news to pass along about the State Fair of Texas.
0: I do.
1: Okay, and mine has to do with your Dallas Cowboys. This made me smile. Two songs away on Texas Country 99.5 The Wolf. Here's Kenny Chesney. Hey.
2: Double wide quick stop, midnight tea top, Jack in her cherry coat town. Mama and daddy put their roots right here, cause this is where the car broke down. Yellow dog school bus kicked.

0: Coetzal is from Texas country on 99.5. The Wolf. It is a Wake Up with a Wolf show with Tara and Ryan. Good morning, y'all. It's 9:38, yeah. And this is Battle of the Best Things we've seen all day.
1: Yeah, by the way, good morning, Red Oak, a Texas town we love. Thank you for waking up with 99.5 The Wolf.
0: Oh, good morning to our friend Dana McNutt in Red Oak. Love you, friend. Okay, so we want to put a smile on your face, give you a little something to take away from the show, and I think this is really exciting. First of all, our own Ryan Fox is going to be hanging out with Big Tex today.
1: Oh, that's right. Yes.
2: Howdy, folks.
1: Going to be hanging out with Tex. Going to be doing the Big Tex Choice Awards.
0: This is a dream come true for you. Go ahead and admit it. You're so excited.
1: Yeah, no, I mean, look, they have a new thing called the Fletcher's Chocolate Corny Dog this year, and I get to be one of the first to try this. It sounds magnificent. They're going to have these tacos that have the tater tot taco shell.
0: You've got to try that for me. I can't wait.
1: Okay. This is going to start around 10:30. And they'll announce the winners at 2, but I get to be part of the judging. We'll do some social media on our Wolf socials, so keep an eye out.
0: You feeding your face. That's going to be good stuff.
1: And by the way, the State Fair has cheaper ticket prices this year, which is awesome. So it's going to be a lot of fun here to do that. So also this morning, as we ring the bell, we have to talk about the Dallas Cowboys and this new player that they've, you know, brought aboard the team here, outside linebacker Von Miller, of course, from DeSoto, was DeSoto Eagle, Texas A&M Aggie. And he, I guess it's Jerry Jones was talking about him and said kind of how it all came together.
3: You get someone that's been there and done that. He trains with our consulting trainer. And boy, he had been telling us for all this past year, boy, if we could get him. But the main thing is, Mike Lervin said it. He said, he's always wanted to be a Dallas Cowboy. And Michael said, that means a lot.
0: All right, let's go.
1: I mean, whatever it takes. Look,
0: come on, baby.
1: Like one good year out of him, I think that's, you know, because who knows
0: I'm going for five. Five good years out of you, Von Miller. Let's go, baby.
1: I don't think Von's going to play for five more years. I think even by his own admission. But you know what? It's fantastic. And also, this brings to mind a video I saw a couple years ago with Von in it, where he's in the locker room, one of the teams he was on, and this song comes on, and he's singing with it, and he's dancing to it.
4: So watch your broken
0: dreams
4: dancing out of the beams.
1: I love the fact that he loves that song. You could see Von dancing and singing to Neon Moon, going viral on our Wolf socials.
0: I'm going to see him dancing and singing across the heads of all the other team. That's what I want. Well, go Cowboys.
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9: 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Jake Worthington comes to Billy Bob's, Texas. 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

0: three-star Matthew Ramsey of Old Dominion runs down their influences.
1: Our influences kind of run the gamut. 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So there's everything from country, you know, Alabama, to Motown. Trevor grew up in Detroit, so he had a lot of that. So there's a lot of pop, a lot of rock. I think Brad was a big Guns N' Roses fan. It runs the gamut, and I think you can kind of see that when you come see our show and hear our whole like body of work and all our songs. We cover all the bases, I think.
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2: 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What is this place? And the same with me. You know, I go to LA, and it's like, what is this place? Like, how do I fit in here? And I would still feel that way if she wasn't there, you know, and I think the same thing with her when she comes to Oklahoma. It's just, that's what completes the journey for us, is it's just as long as we're together, it really doesn't matter.
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0: Garth Brooks, The Thunder Rose on Texas Country 99.5 The Wolf. Good morning. My name is Vicky Ochoa, helping you get through your work day. Smokey Rivers is on vacation, and we have Tara in the studio. Good morning, Tara.
1: It's a little girl power hour in here right now, is what I'm talking about. Step aside, boys. Vicky and Tara in charge.
0: And this is where we can comfortably talk about food.
1: Yes, we can.
0: And not be shamed.
1: Right. Nobody can be judging me.
0: Today is the huge State Fair Texas Big Tech Choice Awards finalist, where all the delicious new foods are all together in one room. We have celebrity judges across North Texas that come and try.
1: And Ryan's going to be there too.
0: That was leading into my next part. Our own Ryan Fox is going to be there.
1: He's a sweets guy. And okay. I'm a savory girl. That's why it works out good for us. But I told him, like, I said, I know you're going to be focused. He wants to try that Fletcher's corn dog that's all chocolate with the yellow icing that's going to look like mustard.
0: Yes.
1: But I'll tell you what I'm gunning for. Did you read about the burger chop tater tacos?
0: Stop it. Give me the description taco real shell. Quick.
1: Potatoes are my love language, Vicky. I don't know if you know that or not. The taco shells are made out of tater tots. Whoever thought of that is in my Hall of Fame. But it's a burger chopped up on tater tot taco shells. And you had me at tater tot taco shells, but then they have buttermilk ranch coleslaw, buffalo buttermilk, all the things.
0: Stop it.
1: Jalapenos, onions. Ooh.
0: Girl. Okay, so I'm gunning for the Flaming Hot Cheeto pizza.
1: This is brilliant. How come no one's ever thought of
0: it's
1: this?
0: It's so funny. Last year, because I love the fried pickle pizza.
1: Yes.
0: And I told my sister, I was like, they need a hot Cheeto pizza. She was like, you think so? And I'm like, I know so.
1: You manifested it into
0: the universe.
1: I did.
0: And I'm so excited. So like Flaming Hot Cheetos on a pizza, spicy cheese, more spicy cheese, jalapeno.
1: You'll be happy to know the same family came up with both of those.
0: Yes.
1: So if they both don't win, at least one of them will. But I can totally see both of those being in my realm of eating.
0: Literally, I told Ryan, I hope you came to work wearing your big boy pants.
1: Well, I told him he didn't pregame. I was like, you needed to practice all of the eating. So anyway, it'll be fun that he gets to be there today. And they have drinkies too. Did you see that?
0: I did see some of the drinkies. Which one catches your eye?
1: See, I'm not a big alcohol girl.
0: Okay.
1: But the tropical cocoa fresca sounds good just because it's got pineapple in it and that's my jam.
0: See, I love me a good beer at the fair. So Russo bacon jam caramel apple hard cider. Whew. I feel like that's like...
1: Yeah. All right. I'm in. I'm kind of jealous Ryan gets to do it and we don't.
0: Yes. Ryan is going to be checking in with us. Yeah. I want updates of every single thing that he eats.
1: I was like, try to swallow before you start talking.
0: Did he take Pepto? Do we know if he took any of the pink Pepto drink? Because he's going to probably need it after all this food.
1: Yeah, yes.
0: Yep, right?
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5: Our influences kind of run the gamut. There's a lot of us in the band, and we listen to all kinds of different stuff. So there's everything from country, you know, Alabama, to Motown. Trevor grew up in Detroit, so he had a lot of that. So there's a lot of pop, a lot of rock. I think Brad was a big Guns N' Roses fan. It runs the gamut, and I think you can kind of see that when you come see our show and hear our whole, like, body of work and all our songs. We cover all the bases, I think.

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1: All My Friends Say had just came out, and I got to open for Brooks and Dunn in Pittsburgh. 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

Tracy Lawrence on Texas Country 99 by the Wolf. Good morning. I'm Vicky Ochoa in for Smokey Rivers. Y'all get ready. It's going to be a hot one today, like a hot one. 106 high. We are under a heat advisory until this afternoon. Check on your vulnerable neighbors. 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
1: Thank you. I'll be listening.

It's always a good day when King George Strait's on your radio. Happy Tuesday. I'm Vicky Ochoa in for Smokey Rivers on Texas Country 99.5 The Wolf. All right, y'all. It's time to get down to Jordan Davis business. Our friend is making his way back to town on Thursday at this really cool concert experience. It's the Red Bull Jukebox Experience happening at the Bomb Factory, where you get to request Jordan Davis songs. And if you want tickets, you definitely got to request this one. Okay, y'all?

0: Okay, so this is what you're going to do. Caller number 9 wins a pair of tickets now. Call me now at 888-787-1995. Caller number 9 wins a pair of tickets to see Jordan Davis Thursday night at the Bomb Factory in Dallas. Good luck, caller number 9.
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0: What do you suppose the first thing country star Blake Shelton does after he records a song?
1: When I complete a recording, normally the first place I listen to it is just on my iPhone, believe it or not. I think you can really tell a lot about a mix and the song if you can hear it on that tiny little speaker, and if it jumps out at you, that's usually the first place I listen to it. And I know that's weird, but I feel like if you can make something sound incredible on that little tiny speaker, then you've really done something.

0: Chris Stapleton, proud to be country.
1: I love so much of being a Nashville musician and a songwriter and singer, and the music that gets made here and has been made here and will be made here in the future. You know, I'm just thrilled to get to be just a tiny part of that.

0: country star Chris Young loves it at a show when the fans are singing his songs back to him.
1: If, you know, George Strait and Garth Brooks still get excited about it, I don't think it ever gets old. It's always one of the most exciting things in the world to know, man, I took this song and went in the studio and made this piece of art that I love, that I hope other people love. And then it kind of has its own life, and you go out to play a show and people are singing it back to you. There's nothing like that. It's impossible to describe other than it's just perfect and it's amazing.
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I'm talking to Hazlitt. Thank you, Hazlitt, for howling with your wolf today. I'm Vicky Ochoa, congratulating caller number 9, Fred out in Rowlett, for tickets to see Jordan Davis. Coming up next, we have a chance for you to win a Disneyland vacation happening at 11:30 on the Wolf.

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1: Jax's Country, 99.5 The Wolf. Good morning or happy Tuesday. I'm Vicky Ochoa in for Smoky Rivers. Y'all see the big news. State Fair Texas releases new price changes. What they are, I'll explain next on The Wolf.

0: we doing on this Tuesday? It's Thomas Red on Texas Country, 99.5 The Wolf. I'm Vicky Ochoa in for Smokey Rivers. The State Fair, Texas, announced some pretty big news, y'all. Some price cuts. Yeah, so kids ages 3 to 12 get in for $10 on any day to the State Fair, Texas. Adult tickets drop down to $2 per person, and parking goes up between $30 to $25. The State Fair, Texas, officially kicks off on September 25th, runs through October 18th, and kicking off the Chevy Main Stage concert is our very own Clint Black. Yes, tickets do go on sale online starting September 1st.
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19: Our influences kind of run the gamut. There's a lot of us in the band, and we listen to all kinds of different stuff. So there's everything from country, you know, Alabama, to Motown. Trevor grew up in Detroit, so he had a lot of that. So there's a lot of pop, a lot of rock. I think Brad was a big Guns N' Roses fan. It runs the gamut, and I think you can kind of see that when you come see our show and hear our whole, like, body of work and all our songs. We cover all the bases, I think.

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1: I always liken it to being in a sandbox and just like calling a bunch of friends over and just going to make some stuff and see what happens. And the thing I keep being reminded of is that it's called playing music. And I think a lot of the times we all forget that because it's a job as well, but it's like it's playing. It's the first word is playing guitar, playing the drums, playing music, playing. It's meant to have a playfulness quality about it.

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1: 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You know, if she wasn't so great, then this wouldn't be happening.

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8: I'm Fox 4 meteorologist Berkeley Taylor here with a quick check of your forecast. And shocker, it is still hot. We've got temperatures soaring above 105 degrees all across North Texas again this afternoon. Extreme heat warnings are in effect through 8 p.m. I imagine they will be reissued for the next several days as we have no real pattern change ahead. I'm Fox 4 meteorologist Berkeley Taylor for 99.5 The Wolf.
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1: 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The Burger Chop Tater Tacos.
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0: Easton Corbin on Texas Country 99.5 The Wolf. Happy Tuesday, y'all. I'm Vicky Ochoa in for Smokey Rivers. I am so jealous of Ryan Fox of our Wake Up with the Wolf morning show. Yes, because he had a stellar weekend of meeting Megan Maroney and Ella Langley. And now our very own Ryan is a judge at the State Fair of Texas for the Big Tech Choice Awards. And that is like a dream for me, y'all. Like, if you follow me on social media, On Air with Vicky, like, I live and breathe the State Fair of Texas. So our Ryan Fox is currently judging the Flaming Hot Cheeto Pizza, and we got to get in. We got to get in and see what his thoughts are on this.
1: All right, y'all, up next here at the State Fair of Texas Big Tech's Choice Awards, the Flamin' Crunch Pizza. 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It's loaded, as you can see. They're not all crushed. You got whole Flamin' Hot Cheetos on there. Jalapeno queso blanco and a house-made buffalo ranch. So I guess I'll give it a whirl here. Good night. Wait for it. Oh, my gosh. I have to say, I'm not a big fan of Flamin' Hot Cheetos, but I'm liking the heat that's coming off this. And there's all these cheeses that kind of blend together. And the dough is very fresh. The Flamin' Crunch Pizza, definitely worth checking out.
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1: I didn't realize when I first got on the ride how much work was going to be involved in staying on the ride. 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I really love what I do. I love being able to take a song and touching somebody's life with it. And it's better than it's ever been right now.

Morgan Wallen on Texas Country 99.5 The Wolf. Happy Tuesday. I'm Vicky Ochoa in for Smokey Rivers. Show me some love to another Texas town we love. I'm talking about Colleyville. We see you out in Colleyville. It's hot, baby. I hope you stay cool today. Here's

Jamie Chesney for your lunchtime on Texas Country 99.5 The Wolf. I'm Vicky Ochoa in for Smokey Rivers. Okay, so the World's Ugliest Dog Contest happened over the weekend. And the dog that won, I'm like, hold on, wait. This is the ugliest because this dog's actually kind of cute. We will talk about the ugliest dog coming up next on The Wolf because this is just crazy.

0: the world's ugliest dog. I'm Vicky Ochoa in for Smokey Rivers on Texas Country 99.5 The Wolf. Yes, a pug out in California named Jenny Lou is the winner of the 2026 World's Ugliest Dog Contest. And I'm like, pugs are so cute. The little squishy face, the little crazy buggy eyes. And it's so funny because Jenny Lou has been competing in the World's Ugliest Contest for the past few years. She was in second place last year. The year before last, she was fourth in the contest. And I'm like, pugs are adorable. I don't know about that, especially the whole, you know, tongue hanging out of its mouth. This contest is created to help promote pet adoptions while celebrating the uniqueness and imperfection of dogs across the country. So congrats, Jenny Lou.
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14: If, you know, George Strait and Garth Brooks still get excited about it, I don't think it ever gets old. It's always one of the most exciting things in the world to know, man, I took this song and went in the studio and made this piece of art that I love, that I hope other people love, and then it kind of has its own life, and you go out to play a show and people are singing it back to you. There's nothing like that. It's impossible to describe other than it's just perfect and it's amazing.

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1: I would really love to do a duet with Brothers Osborne. I think TJ Osborne has one of the greatest tones of all time in country music. I just would love to collaborate with him. So if you all are listening...

0: Country star Carly Pearce was welcomed to the Grand Ole Opry by Dolly Parton.
1: I had tears everywhere and like snot everywhere because I was crying. And she walked over to me and she had her new perfume in her hand. And she said, "Honey, do you want some of my perfume?" And then she goes, "Smell my neck." And I was like, "Dolly, I have just cried for the last 20 minutes. I am afraid I'm going to snot on you."
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3: I'm Fox 4 meteorologist Berkeley Taylor here with a quick check of your forecast. And shocker, it is still hot. We've got temperatures soaring above 105 degrees all across North Texas again this afternoon. Extreme heat warnings are in effect through 8 p.m. I imagine they will be reissued for the next several days as we have no real pattern change ahead. I'm Fox 4 meteorologist Berkeley Taylor for 99.5 The Wolf.
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95 The Wolf. I'm Vicky Ochoa in for Smokey Rivers. The State Fair of Texas announced they are cutting prices. Like parking will be $5 cheaper. Kids admission will be $10 every day. And adult tickets are $2 cheaper.

0: y'all. It's Tara and Ryan from the Wake Up with the Wolves show. We know those gas prices are high. That's why we want to hook you up with Hump Day. Hump Day.
1: 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She said

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I'm Vicky Ochoa in for Smokey Rivers. Y'all don't make any plans just yet Saturday night. We have tickets to see Zach Bryan, and it is going to be such a huge show at AT&T Stadium, and I have your next chance to win coming up in two songs on The Wolf. Good luck.

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Need a crash course in everything Texan? 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

0: I'm going to give you a minute to get your phone ready because you are going to need it to win Zach Bryan tickets. I'm Vicky Ochoa in for Smokey Rivers on Texas Country 99.5 The Wolf. Yes, all week we are hooking you up with your last minute tickets to see Zach Saturday at AT&T Stadium, y'all. His With Heaven on Tour set list has all your favorites on it. About 25 songs. Yeah, he got Dawn's on it, Pink Skies. Plus, you know, he's definitely going to sing this one.
1: Oh, my revival. Some call the women and some are still the Bible.
0: Come on down. Get in where you fit in. Caller number 9 wins a pair of tickets to see Zach Bryan on Saturday at AT&T Stadium in Arlington. 888-787-1995. Good luck, caller number 9. I'm winning tickets to see Zach Bryan. Let's go.
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3: 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August 20th at the Bomb Factory in Deep Ellum, you can see Jordan Davis. Zach Bryan's at AT&T Stadium August 22nd. Jake Worthington comes to Billy Bob's, Texas. 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
16: If, you know, George Strait and Garth Brooks still get excited about it, I don't think it ever gets old. It's always one of the most exciting things in the world to know, man, I took this song and went in the studio and made this piece of art that I love, that I hope other people love, and then it kind of has its own life and you go out to play a show and people are singing it back to you. There's nothing like that. It's impossible to describe other than it's just perfect and it's amazing.

0: Thomas Rhett talks about when his girls start dating.
1: I kind of think I would like to say that I would be kind of the strict dad. Just kind of like, ain't home by 10, we have some problems. But I was also that idiot kid who dropped somebody off 5 minutes late, 10 minutes late, an hour late, and I knew there would be repercussions.

0: Superstar Luke Combs blames his wife for all the love songs he's been singing.
1: I don't necessarily want to be the love song guy, but I feel like kind of I am right now, which is just kind of where I was and happened to be at the moment. You know, if she wasn't so great, then this wouldn't be happening.
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0: caller number 9 for Zach Bryan tickets. Hello, Judith. Judith, you there?
1: Oh, I'm sorry. I have my headphones on.
0: Girl, take them off. Take them off because I got big news.
1: Oh, my God. Oh, my God. I can't believe this.
0: You are caller number 9 for Zach Bryan tickets.
1: Oh, my God. That's so exciting.
0: Listen.

another Texas town we love. I'm talking about Euliss. Thank you, Euliss, for howling with your wolf today. I'm Vicky Ochoa. Okay, so there's a new proposal that is pretty interesting, and it affects your school year calendar. I'll tell you more next.

0: Please tell me you've heard about this new Texas proposal called Save Our Summer Act. If you haven't, let me fill you in, because this is something I would vote for. I'm Vicky Ochoa, in for Smokey Rivers on Texas Country 99.5 The Wolf. Yes, a Texas lawmaker is pushing for the first day of school to start after Labor Day with this new Save Our Summer Act, where this lawmaker is proposing for students to stay out of the classrooms during the extreme August heat and reduce energy demanded during one of the hottest parts of the year. And you know what? I would vote for this. Yes, most of the country school year does start for them after Labor Day. So we shall wait to see if this is a go or no.
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10: 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I am afraid I'm going to snot on you."
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5: 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Lifetime goal of mine to play that thing. We finally do it. Second song, I slipped down to a knee, pop right back up, never missed a beat.

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1: I kind of think I would like to say that I would be kind of the strict dad. 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We have some problems. But I was also that idiot kid who dropped somebody off 5 minutes late, 10 minutes late, an hour late. And I knew there'd be repercussions.

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4: Well, it's another scorcher here in North Texas. Sound Fox meteorologist Berkeley Taylor here with a check of your forecast. Temperature soaring above 105 again this afternoon. More of the same expected again tomorrow before we are able to cool a few degrees by the end of the week, but it's still triple digits for at least the next 7 days. I'm Fox meteorologist Berkeley Taylor for 99.5 The Wolf.
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and I Can't Love You Anymore, 99.5 The Wolf on Vicky Ochoa. Well, big congrats to Ella Langley receiving two nominations at the MTV VMAs. Yeah, she got a nomination for Choosing Texas, Song of the Year, and Best

see gas prices are going up. Like, why? I'm Vicky Ochoa on Texas Country 99 by the Wolf. Good thing Hump Day Pump Day is back in action tomorrow, baby, where you are winning free gas every single hour, and it all starts at 7 a.m. when you wake up with the Wolf.

0: my man Dylan Scott on Texas Country 99.5 The Wolf. I'm Vicky Ochoa in for Smokey Rivers, y'all. If you've been following the show, our very own Ryan Fox of our Wake Up with the Wolf morning show was a celebrity judge in the Big Tex Choice Awards at the State Fair of Texas. And seeing him try all the new delicious foods on social media. Oh, Ryan, I'm dying to know. How you feeling?
1: I am in need of a nap right now.
0: I'm sure you are.
1: I will not eat anything the rest of the day, but I did get to try all of the nominated foods for the Big Tex Choice Awards that will be at the great state of Texas this year. I have some favorites.
0: Tell us.
1: So I guess I'll tell you one of them. One of them was the Burger Chop Tater Tacos. That is the taco shell made out of tater tots. It's amazing.
0: What about the sweets category?
1: I have to say, I'm partial to a Fletcher's Corny Dog.
0: What?
1: So the chocolate-filled Fletcher's Corny Dog, to me, was one of the best things I've ever had.
0: You also tried the Flaming Hot Cheeto Pizza. How was it?
1: Yeah, the Flaming Hot Cheeto Pizza is insane. I am not going to eat anything the rest of the day. And I do want to say tomorrow morning at 7:50, I'll give my review of some of the things that I had today here at the State Fair. And congratulations to the winners, all the families that worked so hard on this. I'm ready for the fair.
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0: Country star Miranda Lambert talks about her new Nashville restaurant, Casa Rosa.
1: I'm very happy to be the first woman to have a bar on Broadway. And my friend and designer, Farrah Queen from Oklahoma, came and helped me put my stamp on this place because I really wanted to make sure that it had some girl vibes and obviously a rhinestone saddle because everyone needs one of those. But I definitely have seen, since I've been going down there, all the girls doing exactly what I was hoping they would do, which was come there and party and have a place to feel safe and happy and really go honky-tonkin'.

0: country star Kane Brown talks about his buddy, Chris Young.
1: Yeah, that was one of the things, like, before, you know, anybody even really knew who I was. You know, I just kept covering his songs, and I wanted him to notice me so bad. And the first time I met him, I met his mom as well. And I remember her telling me, like, yeah, we knew about you before, you know, anybody else, because somebody hit him up whenever I put Getting You Home on YouTube. And she listened to it and then showed Chris. Now just getting to write with him whenever, and just, it's surreal.

riding the back roads, going to barbecue cook-offs, watching high school football. That's Texas. 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

0: 6 from Garth Brooks on Texas Country 99 by the Wolf. My name is Vicky Ochoa in for Smokey Rivers. I hope you're having a great Tuesday so far. You know, life is getting expensive right now, especially if you got a family of 4. We are so excited to announce that we are giving you a chance to win a Disneyland Resort family vacation. Oh, we got you with hotel, airfare. We got you with 4 passes to the Disneyland Resort, and this is all happening very soon, y'all. And we have your next keyword that can get you qualified for this trip coming up in 20 minutes on Texas Country 99.5 The Wolf. Good luck.
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0: Scorching debates.
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5: I always liken it to being in a sandbox and just like calling a bunch of friends over and just going to make some stuff and see what happens. And the thing I keep being reminded of is that it's called playing music. 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It's the first word is playing guitar, playing the drums, playing music, playing. It's meant to have a playfulness quality about it.

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1: During the Houston Rodeo, it sold out 73,000 people. 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

Lone Star is a symbol of pride, recognized around the world, and we're flying the flag. 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

0: 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Opening night hitting the Chevy main stage on Friday, September 25th. I'm Vicky Ochoa on Texas Country 99.5 The Wolf with your next chance that gets you qualified to win a Disneyland vacation. Yeah, we got you with all the bells and whistles. I got your keyword coming up next.
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0: some of our favorite country artists have a large presence at the MTV VMAs this year. I'm Vicky Ochoa in for Smokey Rivers on Texas Country 99.5 The Wolf. Yes, Ella Langley, Shaboozy, Morgan Wallen, Stella Lefty are leading the way for country music in this year's nominations for the 2026 MTV VMAs. 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Ella Langley, Casey Musgraves, Lainey Wilson, Luke Combs, Shaboozy, Stella Lefty, Tucker Wetmore, and my man Morgan Wallen is nominated for Artist of the Year. 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
4: Our influences kind of run the gamut. There's a lot of us in the band, and we listen to all kinds of different stuff. So there's everything from country, you know, Alabama, to Motown. Trevor grew up in Detroit, so he had a lot of that. So there's a lot of pop, a lot of rock. I think Brad was a big Guns N' Roses fan. It runs the gamut, and I think you can kind of see that when you come see our show and hear our whole, like, body of work and all our songs. We cover all the bases, I think.

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1: I'm very happy to be the first woman to have a bar on Broadway. And my friend and designer, Farrah Queen from Oklahoma, came and helped me put my stamp on this place because I really wanted to make sure that it had some girl vibes and obviously a rhinestone saddle because everyone needs one of those. But I definitely have seen, since I've been going down there, all the girls doing exactly what I was hoping they would do, which was come there and party and have a place to feel safe and happy and really go honky-tonkin'.
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Why are so many people moving to DFW? 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

Have you seen the 7-day forecast? I'll just give it to you real quickly. By the way, it's Jason on 99.5 The Wolf. 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I want you to give us a 3-word description of the weather here in the Metroplex. 3 words. 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

0: 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Describe the weather in three words. 888-787-1995 is our number. My friend Tori just texted, hot as F. What? Thanks, T. Love ya. What do you think? Three words. Describe the weather.
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0: Kenny Chesney looks back at his amazing career.
1: I didn't realize when I first got on the ride how much work was going to be involved in staying on the ride. And then again, I didn't realize how much fun it was going to be. I really love what I do. I love being able to take a song and touching somebody's life with it. And it's better than it's ever been right now.

0: Country star Kane Brown talks about his buddy, Chris Young.
1: 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And I remember her telling me, like, yeah, we knew about you before, you know, anybody else. Because somebody hit him up whenever I put Getting Your Home on YouTube. And she listened to it and then showed Chris. Now just getting to write with him whenever, and just, it's surreal.

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0: it's Tara and Ryan from the Wake Up with the Wolves show. We know those gas prices are high. That's why we want to hook you up with Hump Day. Hump Day.
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Texas Country 99.5, the world famous Wolf. It's Jason Pullman. Thursday night, forget the couch. Head to Deep Ellum, where Jordan Davis brings the Red Bull jukebox tour to the Bomb Factory. He's so good.

smaller room, louder crowd. It's going to be an unforgettable night. I'd love for you to join us for Jordan Davis Thursday at the Bomb Factory in Deep Ellum. Caller number 9, 888-787-1995 is our number. This guy's name is John Morgan. Here's Kid Myself. Wee wee.

0: We love the king around here. It's Jason Pullman. This is Texas Country on the world famous 99.5 The Wolf. Let's check in with Carrie and Irving. You're in the car on the way home from work. What is your car read right now? What temperature?
1: It was at 113. Now it's at 108.
0: 108?
1: Yep.
0: It's just ridiculous. This concert on Thursday night is indoors at the Bomb Factory. It's Jordan Davis. You want to go?
1: Okay.
0: Okay. I just jotted your name down. You're on the official Wolf guest list for it.
1: So I go where? Are you going to send me some info?
0: We'll email you the tickets and we'll send you all the info on it. But it's Thursday night.
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1: When I decided to move, I was kind of running out of my lease in Boone, where I was no longer a student at the time. I decided to leave Boone, and I had just recently dropped out with 21 hours left to pursue music. And my parents have always been very supportive, and they don't make a ton of money. So they were like, you know, we obviously fully support, you know, you going out to Nashville and chasing your dream. But we also don't have the ability to kind of catch you if you fall.

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1: Well, it's another scorcher here in North Texas. I'm Fox meteorologist Berkeley Taylor here with a check of your forecast. Temperatures soaring above 105 again this afternoon. More of the same expected again tomorrow before we are able to cool a few degrees by the end of the week, but it's still triple digits for at least the next 7 days. I'm Fox meteorologist Berkeley Taylor for 99.5 The Wolf.
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0: 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This is the world famous Texas.

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And you get a Toyota 4Runner. And yes, you get a Toyota 4Runner. We're getting closer to giving away an almost $50,000 Toyota 4Runner. And you still have 11 chances.

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1: I was all but 22, I think, at the time. I'd been out on the road, lonely at night. And it'd been a while

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0: There's John Party. It's Jason Pullman. This is Texas Country on the world famous 99.5 The Wolf. Our number is 888-787-1995.
1: Hey, Jason, it's John again.
0: Hey, John again.
1: Hey, you got to quit telling people they have a chance to win that Toyota 4Runner. I'm going to win.
0: That's right. Now, you got registered on 99.5 The Wolf. John, again, you won one of our daily keys, correct?
1: Correct, and I'm going to win. I have already marked out my parking spot at work, and I've told my wife that she can't drive it, but she has told me that she will let me drive it if I take her on a date.
0: There you go. John, we are giving away 11 more keys for the Toyota 4Runner. It's our 4Runner finale party. There are going to be food trucks and all kinds of ice-cold beverages. You have to be on site about 10 o'clock Saturday morning in Bedford at Generations Park.
1: Correct, and I will be there, so.
0: Perfect. We love you. Thank you. Good luck on winning that almost $50,000 4Runner.
1: Fantastic. Have fun. Be safe, Jason.
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6: Good afternoon. We've got a big issue in Dallas coming south on 35. It's crawling into downtown due to a spilled load at Highline with three of the right lanes blocked. That's going to be about a half-hour delay. Maybe hop over, take Kerry Hines or Irving Boulevard. Could save you a little bit of time there. Also, a Tarrant County accident, Grapevine, 114 eastbound at Northwest Highway, the left lane blocked. And one on I-20 eastbound at Anglin, slowing you back from campus. I'm Katie London on 99.5 The Wolf.
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1: I would really love to do a duet with Brothers Osborne. 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
1: When I decided to move, I was kind of running out of my lease in Boone, where I was no longer a student at the time. I decided to leave Boone, and I had just recently dropped out with 21 hours left to pursue music. And my parents have always been very supportive, and they don't make a ton of money. So they were like, you know, we obviously fully support, you know, you going out to Nashville and chasing your dream, but we also don't have the ability to kind of catch you if you fall.

Oh, I love this story. By the way, it's Jason Pullman, Texas Country 99.5 The Wolf. Not that the guy passed away, but his quote. Anyway, I'll get to it in just a second. The guy who co-founded ESPN, his name is Bill Rasmussen. He passed away at 93 from the effects of Parkinson's disease. But his vision changed sports forever, and this is one of my favorite quotes from him. Listen to this. He says, when someone tells you you can't do something, you want to prove them wrong. Many, many people told us there wasn't enough sports to do a 24-hour channel. I didn't argue with anybody. I just thought they were wrong, and I was right. Turns out he wasn't just right. He changed the way the world watches sports forever and ever. Unbelievable. May he rest in peace. Bill Rasmussen, co-founder of ESPN. What's

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0: Yeah, we are. I'm going to Disneyland. Your chance to win the trip happens now. I'm going to Disneyland. Okay, picture the moment you tell your kids, pack your bags, we're going to Disneyland. Watch them walk up and down Main Street, seeing Sleeping Beauty Castle for the first time, meeting Mickey, staying right at the Disneyland Resort. Those are the memories that last forever. So we've got airfare for four, park tickets, and of course the stay at the Disneyland Resort. Text the word Edna right now. The keyword this hour is Edna. E-D-N-A. Text the word Edna to 888-787-1995. I hope you win this Disneyland vacation.

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1: Back in the morning when my youngest son, Landon's going to join us to share a special announcement. What could this be? 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
1: Texas Country 99.5 The Wolf. It's Jason Pullman. I just keep reading all these articles about Hayden Panettiere. It's just heartbreaking. But Hayden's ex-boyfriend was reportedly at the home when first responders arrived the other day. And now the father of her daughter, former heavyweight champion, and I'll probably butcher his name, but Vladimir Klitschko, he shared a beautiful statement. And he wrote, I just wanted to read this in its entirety. I just thought it was very, very classy because obviously they haven't been together for years and he got custody of their 11-year-old daughter. But he said, our family's going through a time of profound shock and grief. The announcement of Hayden's tragic death saddens me deeply. She left this world far too soon. Hayden was, although no longer my partner, an important part of my life and the mother of our daughter, Kaya. She built an incredible career through immense talent while also facing the darker sides of a very demanding industry. Nothing will erase the times we shared or the place she had in our lives. To our daughter, Kaya, I will always speak of your mother with respect and make sure she remembers the person she was. I extend my deepest condolences to Hayden's parents, her friends, and her fans who are also grieving today. Young and talented people like Hayden should not leave this world so soon. I ask everyone to please respect our family's feelings and privacy during this incredibly difficult time. For now, this is all I wish to say. So thank you to everyone who's supporting my family and expressing their sincere condolences. Rest easy, Hayden. May you find eternal peace. 36 years old. You know, you've got the, she was a gifted actress and a mother and a daughter and life gone far too soon. So just hug the people you love tonight. Tomorrow is never promised.
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6: An accident working now in Plano, 75 North at Parker, is taking away two of the right lanes, so that's backing up toward Renner with about a 20-minute delay. Dallas, we still have a spilled load, 35 South at Highline, keeping that solid from Mockingbird. And there's also a car fire near the zoo, 35 East South at Marsalis. Two right lanes blocked, and that's stopping you back toward Jefferson. Forest Hill and Tarrant County still dealing with this I-20 eastbound crash at Anglin. I'm Katie London on 99.5 The Wolf.
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1: When I decided to move, I was kind of running out of my lease in Boone, where I was no longer a student at the time. I decided to leave Boone, and I had just recently dropped out with 21 hours left to pursue music. And my parents have always been very supportive, and they don't make a ton of money, so they were like, you know, we obviously fully support, you know, you going out to Nashville and chasing your dream, but we also don't have the ability to kind of catch you if you fall.

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1: 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I don't like songs that don't give me images in my mind. You think about great pop songs that you love. 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Hotel California is a good example. I don't know totally what that's about, but, you know, on a dark desert highway, you know, it's just, you see everything they're saying.

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1: Well, it's another scorcher here in North Texas. Sound Fox meteorologist Berkeley Taylor here with a check of your forecast. Temperatures soaring above 105 again this afternoon. More of the same expected again tomorrow before we are able to cool a few degrees by the end of the week, but it's still triple digits for at least the next 7 days. I'm Fox meteorologist Berkeley Taylor for 99.5 The Wolf.
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Vintage Martina there. It's Jason Pullman. This is Wiley, Texas Country. Wiley happens to be another Texas town we love on 99.5, the world famous Wolf. Here's Ella and Morgan.

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George straight up at 5 on Texas Country 99.5, the world famous Wolf. It's Jason Pullman. A Waffle House worker lost his job over something that was caught on video. I watched it. Honestly, they shouldn't have fired him. They should have given him a raise for what he did. You decide at 5:12.

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0: There's Chesney. I'm Jason Pullman. This is Texas Country on the world famous 99.5 The Wolf. So after 20 years, this was this kid's first job out of high school working at Waffle House. This employee is out of a job because he made a rap video while he was at work. And the video exploded on social media with millions and millions of views. It wasn't making fun of Waffle House. It was celebrating it. Now, I'm going to play you the audio in just a second from this guy, but it's a little hard to understand just because of the grainy video and everything. The quality isn't great, but here's a taste of what he's saying. Welcome to the Waffy, where you know that we got options. You can get the all-star breakfast that comes with a waffle. You can pull up at any location. We'll welcome you in, take you to your seat with a smile and a grin.
1: Welcome to

0: Okay, so he, you know, obviously it goes on and on, but he even encouraged people to stop by their local Waffle House. Waffle House says he violated its social media policy and fired him. I agree with this, or disagree 100%. If one of my employees got millions and millions of views on social media because they were telling people to come eat at my restaurant, I'd probably call him into my office. Not to fire him, I'd give him a raise. Waffle House just got the kind of promotion that money can't buy. Rehire the guy, give him a promotion, give him more money. This is who you want working for you.
1: His outlaw country roots led straight from Oklahoma to Texas.
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7: The Tarrant County issue just cleared. I-20 eastbound at Anglin, but it is still struggling back from 35W. And then Dallas, we still have some cleanup on 35 south at Highline with three of the right lanes blocked. So that is crawling back from Mockingbird. Plan for some extra time through there. Also have an accident, I-30 west at Ferguson, adding a couple minutes from Jim Miller. And one in Plano, 75 northbound at Parker. That's a half-hour delay coming out of Richardson. I'm Katie London on 99.5 The Wolf.
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1: You know, you sit around singing country music long enough, and a lot of it starts to sound the same to you, a lot of stuff you're writing. So kind of reaching into those bags help you, you know, get a little variety in there and just kind of give your ear something new to listen to and hear and sing to.

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1: I write very visually. My idea of country music is always about the pictures it paints for you. I don't like songs that don't give me images in my mind. You think about great pop songs that you love. Sometimes you don't always know what they mean, but there's some great words in there. Hotel California is a good example. I don't know totally what that's about, but, you know, on a dark desert highway, you know, it's just, you see everything they're saying.

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0: Hey, it's Jason Pullman on 99.5 The Wolf. If you grew up in the 80s or 90s, chances are you remember checking the mailbox, flipping through that little music catalog and thinking, wait, I can really get 12 CDs for a penny. It really, you know, back then it felt too good to be true. Well, believe it or not, Columbia House was still in business. After 71 years, the company that became part of so many of our teenage years is finally shutting down for good. Funny how something as simple as a little catalog in the mail became part of growing up for so many of us. So may it rest in peace.
1: Driving through town, just my boy and me, with a Happy Meal in his booster seat, knowing that he couldn't have the toy till his nuggets were gone.

Texas Country, the world famous 99.5 The Wolf. It's Jason Pullman. Some concerts you watch, this one, this is a concert that you feel. Thursday, October 9th. Choctaw Casino and Resort in Durant, Oklahoma is going to be packed with boots and ice cold beer and thousands of fans singing every word. Cross Canadian Ragweed is back. And listen, if you know, you know. Let's get you on the official Wolf guest list for Cross Canadian Ragweed if you're caller 9-888-787-1995. This is the Wolf

0: It's Jason Pullman. This is Texas Country, the world famous 99.5 The Wolf. Crystal's on in Sulphur Springs. Crystal, October 9th, Choctaw Casino and Resort in Durant, Oklahoma. Cross Canadian Ragweed are playing. You want to go?
1: Of course I want to go.
0: That's why you called. Okay, I've got those tickets for you. Got you on the Wolf guest list, okay?
1: Oh, yay. I'm so excited.
0: Well, good. When's the last time you went to Choctaw?
1: Last year for Hudson Westbrook.
0: Oh, you went for Hudson? Oh, that was probably a great show.
1: It was great. Very amazing.
0: Yeah, he's so good. Okay, well, listen, play some craps for me, and we'll see you in the next couple of months.
1: That will be great. Thank you.
0: I've just been asking everybody, what does your car say? What's the current temp?
1: 111.
0: 111? It's so ridiculous.
1: It is so disrespectful.
0: It is. It is. Here, I've got the forecast. You want the next handful of days?
1: Yeah.
0: 106, 107, 108, 110, 110, 109, and 108.
1: Oh, no.
0: Those aren't the feel-like temperatures. Those are the actual damn temperatures.
1: Yeah, I know. I've lived in Texas my whole life, and every year, I hate it.
0: Yep. Yeah, it's the worst part about Texas. It's called summer.
1: It is.
0: Mm-hmm. Lasts 4 months. Yeah.
1: Horrible.
0: All right. Hey, we love you. At least Choctaw's air-conditioned.
1: Thank God.
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6: Things have now been picked up in Dallas 35 East South at Highline. Still going to take some time, though, to recover with a stretch back from Regal Row. And there's also some heavy traffic still. Loop 12 South coming from 114. Down toward Irving Boulevard. Then it's going to open up a little bit more. Grapevine, we've got this 121 northbound delay approaching 635. Got a wreck on that left side. And some heavy traffic remains in Tarrant County on I-20 eastbound from 35, getting over toward 287. They did clear that wreck at Anglin. I'm Katie London on 99.5 The Wolf.
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0: Country star Blake Shelton just loves being wherever his wife is.
1: She comes to Oklahoma, and it's not like this now, but at first, she had to have felt like, where am I? What is this place? And the same with me. You know, I go to L.A., and it's like, what is this place? Like, how do I fit in here? And I would still feel that way if she wasn't there, you know? And I think the same thing with her when she comes to Oklahoma. It's just, that's what completes the journey for us. It's just as long as we're together, it really doesn't matter.

Got your Zach Bryan tickets coming up between 6 and 6:30. Alan. Alan is another Texas town we love. Thank you for listening tonight. We so appreciate you. It's Jason with Vintage Trisha on 99.5 The Wolf.

0: There's Cole Swindell. It's Jason Pullman, Texas Country on the world famous 99.5 The Wolf. Hey, if you grew up in the 80s or 90s, you probably remember the Columbia House catalog showing up in the mailbox. 12 CDs for a penny, and somehow we all thought we had beaten the system. Believe it or not, Columbia House was still in business after 71 years. They just announced they're finally shutting down for good, but for a lot of us, I mean, that wasn't just a music club. It was a part of growing up.
1: I remember the CDs for a penny, 12 CDs for a penny.
0: Yep.
1: I also remember the 12 Disney movies for a dollar.
0: Yep.
1: I actually go back far enough to say I remember the 12 cassettes for a penny.
0: Do you remember your first cassette?
1: I think it was Neil Diamond.
0: Neil Diamond.
1: Yeah, my parents loved Neil Diamond, and I grew up listening to stuff like Neil Diamond and Lionel Richie and stuff before I got into country music and rock and roll.
0: Yeah, there you go. When the music stops, you start singing. You ready?
1: Yeah, go for it.
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1: reaching out.

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0: Old Dominion's Matthew Ramsey gives Kenny Chesney a lot of the credit for their success.
1: He's just so inspiring. The experience of being on that tour for so long, and the relationships and the fan base, and just being a sponge and soaking all of that up.

0: country star Keith Urban reminds us all, work and no play is pretty dull.
1: I always liken it to being in a sandbox and just like calling a bunch of friends over and we're just going to make some stuff and see what happens. And the thing I keep being reminded of is that it's called playing music. And I think a lot of the times we all forget that because it's a job as well, but it's like it's playing. It's the first word is playing guitar, playing the drums, playing music, playing. It's meant to have a playfulness quality about it.

0: country star Carly Pearce was welcomed to the Grand Ole Opry by Dolly Parton.
1: I had tears everywhere and like snot everywhere because I was crying. And she walked over to me and she had her new perfume in her hand. And she said, "Honey, do you want some of my perfume?" And then she goes, "Smell my neck." And I was like, "Dolly, I have just cried for the last 20 minutes. I'm afraid I'm going to snot on you."
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Texas Country, the world famous 99.5 The Wolf, this Saturday night. AT&T Stadium won't just be a concert. It'll be 80-plus thousand people singing like nobody's watching. Zach Bryan is bringing the With Heaven on Tour to Arlington. Something in the orange tells me we're not done. She's in Oklahoma, small show. And you'll be a part of one of those 80-plus thousand people singing along to every word with Zach. Some call women and some steal Bible. All right, let's get you on the official 99.5 The Wolf guest list right now, okay? You know the number.

0: There's Al Dean. I'm Jason Pullman, Texas Country, the world famous 99.5 The Wolf.
1: There we go. Can you hear me now?
0: I can hear you now, Joey in Durant. Wait, you're in Durant, Oklahoma?
1: No, Corinth.
0: Oh, Corinth. I'm sorry.
1: Corinth, what if I did?
0: Yeah, I know where Corinth is. Joey's on in Corinth. Joey, what are you doing the rest of the night?
1: Right now, we're dashing.
0: Saturday night, you can't dash. You could dash to AT&T for Zach Bryan.
1: But we could definitely use a date night, bro.
0: Well, enjoy it, man. I appreciate y'all listening.
1: Oh, thank you much, man. Oh, that is so awesome.

0: Hey, y'all, it's Tara and Ryan from the Wake Up with the Wolves show. We would love for you to join us when we join our friends on Fox 4's Good Day.
1: 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That's when we'll tell you what's good with the Wolf.

0: This is Texas Country, the world famous 99.5 The Wolf. My name is Jason Pullman.
1: Hey, how does the entry work for the Toyota car? Because I'm confused.
0: For the Toyota 4Runner?
1: Yeah.
0: Okay, so for several weeks on the radio on 99.5 The Wolf, people texted in, and then randomly the computer picked one daily winner. That winner gets a key. So those people will show up at Generations Park in Bedford on Saturday morning around 10. So I don't know exactly how many people it was. Just say it was 50 or 60. Then we're going to give 11 more people a chance if you just show up at Generations Park in Bedford to get a key.
1: Okay.
0: So even if you didn't win one on the radio, don't worry about that. All you have to do is show up around 10 o'clock Generations Park in Bedford Saturday morning. You could get a key, and then everybody will get in line. If your key cranks it, you win it.
1: All right. But you know it's going to be 108 degrees in that hot parking lot.
0: It's going to be a park. It's going to be hot, but you can win an almost $50,000 Toyota 4Runner.
1: Okay. All right. Well, thank you so much. I appreciate it. You have a blessed day.
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3: 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Caitlin Butts is coming to the Village Beach Club. That'll be coming up on August 16th. 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Zach Bryan's at AT&T Stadium August 22nd. Jake Worthington comes to Billy Bob's, Texas. 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
6: Heading through Arlington, got some increased traffic around Globe Life for tonight's Rangers-Nationals game. Starts at 7:05. And along I-30, we've got a report of an accident now westbound in Northwest Green Oaks. That's going to be heavy back from Collins and causing some eastbound slowing from 820. Just clearing a Dallas accident, 635 East, coming into the high fives. That's trying to unwind. Rockwall, we've got one I-30 eastbound at Horizon, and that's still going to stay backed up across the bridge. I'm Katie London on 99.5 The Wolf.
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12: 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And she walked over to me and she had her new perfume in her hand. And she said, "Honey, do you want some of my perfume?" 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And I was like, "Dolly, I have just cried for the last 20 minutes. I am afraid I'm going to snot on you."
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1: 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And I know that's weird, but I feel like if you can make something sound incredible on that little tiny speaker, then you've really done something.

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1: Our influences kind of run the gamut. There's a lot of us in the band, and we listen to all kinds of different stuff. So there's everything from country, you know, Alabama, to Motown. Trevor grew up in Detroit, so he had a lot of that. So there's a lot of pop, a lot of rock. I think Brad was a big Guns N' Roses fan. It runs the gamut, and I think you can kind of see that when you come see our show and hear our whole, like, body of work and all our songs. We cover all the bases, I think.

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It's 103 right now in Carrollton. 103, and it's almost 7 o'clock at night. People are like, 103, it's not that bad. It's going to be 110 in a couple days, and I'm not kidding. That's not the feel-like temperature. That's the actual temperature. Carrollton, thank you for listening. My name is Jason. I'll talk to you tomorrow afternoon at 3. I so appreciate you. Cruise and Nightwolf is coming up next on 99.5.